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1: Oh God.
0: It's Friday night.
1: What's up?
0: I ain't at home.
1: Let's go.
0: I pull my shots, cause now I'm drunk along. I'm outside again, cause I hate it home. It's giving her face.
1: Hey.
0: Ooh. Yeah, her face.
1: Hey.
0: Ooh. It's giving her face.
1: Hey.

It's not enough. Few solid left, but it's not enough. Few that are really stacked, but it's not enough. Say you bigger than myself, but it's not enough. I get on it. Yeah, somebody gotta do it. I'm in. Yeah, somebody gotta do it. I say the cheap. Watch boy.

0: Monte.
1: Hey man, what's happening? Why you ain't tell me where my tie, bro?
2: You know what? Tie Tuesday, that's how we do get it on, mm-hmm. Monte. You gonna join me next Tuesday?
1: No, but I'll just I just had to think about it. I was just like, I see you
0: why
1: and Sam
0: tell
1: over there.
0: Me I wasn't
1: going to do it. I would have did it.
0: Keep me in the loop.
1: Yeah, next time, maybe.
2: Hey, if somebody want a copy of this mix, DJ Monte.
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4: Man, say, let me tell you about it. The NFL offseason exploded Monday with two major blockbuster deals becoming reality. Check this out. The Philadelphia Eagles officially agreed to trade star wide receiver A.J. Brown to the New England Patriots. Now, Philadelphia, they're going to get New England's 2028 first-round pick and a 2027 fifth-round pick pending Brown's physical. That's according to the Philadelphia Eagles. And the Cleveland Browns also finalized a massive trade involving all-pro defensive star Myles Garrett. Now, this move sends him to the L.A. Rams, and Cleveland receives pass rusher Jared Verse along with a package of draft picks, including a 2027 first-round pick. Also, last night with the ladies in the WNBA, the Dallas Wings earned a strong 79-56 win over the Seattle Storm in the Commissioner's Cup. And also, the Minnesota Lynx delivered one of the night's biggest offensive performances, defeating the Phoenix Mercury 111-77. And in the NBA, big news with the Mavericks, they've reached a preliminary agreement for a new arena site in North Dallas on a 104-acre former mall property. Now, if you're from Dallas, now you know that's the old Valley View Mall site, and it's about 10 miles from downtown, and if completed, this move would happen in 2031, marking the team's first departure from downtown and coming 1 year after the franchise's 50th year anniversary. And while we all wait for the finals to kick off tomorrow,

0: tomorrow. New York City needs all of its fans on deck. The 112th mayor of New York City, Mayor Mamdani, signed an executive order yesterday with the title, Repealing Kids' Bedtimes for the Knicks' Final Run. Now, as you know, the New York Knicks will face the San Antonio Spurs in a quest for its first NBA championship since 1973 tomorrow. Also, sad news in basketball as the league lost one of its legendary coaches this week. Hall of Fame coach Rick Adelman died at age 79. Adelman ranks among the winningest coaches in NBA history during a coaching career that lasted more than 2 decades, y'all. And tonight we kick off the 2026 Stanley Cup Final as the Vegas Golden Knights visit the Carolina Hurricanes for Game 1. And Carolina enters as the favorite after a dominant regular season, while Vegas opens the series as the underdog, looking to steal home ice advantage immediately. All right, that does it for me. That's been your Posted on the Corner Sports Minute with the playmaker Hollywood Zay. For this story, scores, and more, then head on over to PostedOnTheCorner.com. 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And gang, y'all give me a follow one time at Hollywood Zay.
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0: 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On the corner.
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2: Okay, in 5 seconds, spell the word fluorescent.
6: Fluorescent or
2: int? Fluorescent, bro. You know.
6: Oh, shit. I don't know.
2: It's okay, poo-poo.
1: I believe you. Thank you for listening. Post on the corner, what's this?
6: Kalima.
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1: Where you posted on the corner at, Kalima?
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1: Okay, you ready to play this game?
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1: Ha. 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
3: Hey, what's going on? Oh my God. They turn car on, turn car.
2: Hello. You know what time it is, right?
3: Yes, sir.
2: All right, you got good energy. Give me some shout-outs before we do this, dog.
1: Right.
3: Man, I want to shout-out to my girl, Asia. I want to shout-out to my mama, Miss Janet, over there at 3T African Braids.
1: Okay.
3: She's doing her thing right by Stokers, man. Y'all come check her out.
2: All
3: right,
2: dog. It's time to get that spelling on, dog.
3: Man, you know I'm trying to get it done.
1: Okay, you got 5 seconds. Spell the word fluorescent.
3: Fluorescent?
1: Yeah.
3: Okay, all right. L-O-R-S-C-E-N-T, fluorescent.
1: Hey, man, I was ruined by you, cuz.
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1: All right, boo, in 5 seconds, spell the word fluorescent.
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1: You better go, girl.
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1: She had, I have faith. When she got to the middle of that line.

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She got a remix with Boss Man D-Lo for Motion Party, but she also gave us a snippet of her song, and of course, she was throwing shade.

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0: So we're gonna have a real good balanced summer. 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You need to recap. 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
1: Hey yo, falling DJ Iceberg. Get
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4: Man, say, let me tell you about it. The NFL offseason exploded Monday with two major blockbuster deals becoming reality. Check this out. The Philadelphia Eagles officially agreed to trade star wide receiver A.J. Brown to the New England Patriots. Now, Philadelphia, they're going to get New England's 2028 first-round pick and a 2027 fifth-round pick pending Brown's physical. That's according to the Philadelphia Eagles. And the Cleveland Browns also finalized a massive trade involving all-pro defensive star Myles Garrett. Now, this move sends him to the L.A. Rams, and Cleveland receives pass rusher Jared Verse along with a package of draft picks, including a 2027 first-round pick. Also, last night with the ladies in the WNBA, the Dallas Wings earned a strong 79-56 win over the Seattle Storm in the Commissioner's Cup. And also, the Minnesota Lynx delivered one of the night's biggest offensive performances, defeating the Phoenix Mercury 111-77. And in the NBA, big news with the Mavericks. They've reached a preliminary agreement for a new arena site in North Dallas on a 104-acre former mall property. Now, if you're from Dallas, now you know that's the old Valley View Mall site, and it's about 10 miles from downtown. And if completed, this move would happen in 2031, marking the team's first departure from downtown and coming 1 year after the franchise's 50th year anniversary. And while we all wait for the finals to kick off tomorrow, New York City needs all of its fans on deck. The 112th mayor of New York City, Mayor Mondami, signed an executive order yesterday with the title repealing kids' bedtimes for the Knicks' final run. Now, as you know, the New York Knicks will face the San Antonio Spurs in a quest for its first

0: NBA championship since 1973 tomorrow. Also, sad news in basketball as the league lost one of its legendary coaches this week. Hall of Fame coach Rick Adelman died at age 79. Adelman ranks among the winningest coaches in NBA history during a coaching career that lasted more than two decades, y'all. And tonight we kick off the 2026 Stanley Cup Final as the Vegas Golden Knights visit the Carolina Hurricanes for Game 1. And Carolina enters as the favorite after a dominant regular season, while Vegas opens the series as the underdog looking to steal home ice advantage immediately. All right, that does it for me. That's been your Posted on the Corner Sports Minute with the playmaker Hollywood Zay. For this story, scores, and more, then head on over to postedonthecorner.com. 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And gang, y'all give me a follow one time at Hollywood Zay.
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1: What you said?
0: Man, like I said, that thing ain't got nothing to do with me, guys.
1: I don't feel like you standing on business.

0: 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On the corner. 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
1: What's up, everybody? This is Pastor Mike Jr. And there's a word that should come to mind and make you smile. It's called incognito. Incognito means I'm able to be in a room, but not in a room. It means I'm able to move, but people may not detect me. And if somebody listening to me right now, you're frustrated because you're asking for popularity, but you don't know how to manage the seasons of being incognito. Incognito does not mean I don't have it. It means I don't have to flaunt it. It means I am who I am and I'm comfortable in my own skin. So every time you tune on to Incognito, you're not just listening to music. You're not just vibing with your favorite people. What you're saying is that I'm going to be the person in my family who can win and remain humble. Win and not be over the top. Win and just remain who I am. Don't let anybody rush you. It's a generation of people who are rising who are going to be blessed and still know how to be incognito.
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0: 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We turn up. From back in the day to right now.
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0: 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I was about to, but you convinced us. 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
1: 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Hip-hop.
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1: What is it?
0: That Boy Inc. DatBoyInc. What's yours?
1: Okay, period. Because if they following you, they got to follow me.
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0: We're proud to live here too. DD in the morning. Logan Scott, getting you through your workday. Uncle Woody, turning you up all afternoon long. Then get posted on the corner with Incognito. 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
0: On the couch with my favorite sinner. 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
2: Spread them cheese, let me see that. 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
2: I used to think about immature things. 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

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Never been a vote or lame-o. 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Hit em. 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

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Yeah, we both outside. That's my top.

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1: Good morning. It's Dee Dee in the morning and welcome to the show. It is Wednesday, June 3rd, 2026.
2: Hump, hump.
1: Yes, it is. Everybody is here. Jay Cruz, Trey G, and comedian J.J. Williamson.
2: Uh-huh.
1: All right, you guys, on this day, June 3rd, it is National Taylor's Day.
2: Taylor's?
1: Mm-hmm.
3: Shout out to
2: Taylor's DeClose. Yeah. Okay. Yeah. I like you, my
1: clothes. What you think it was? The people with the last name Taylor?
2: Yeah, yeah. I was just thinking, the whole country of Taylor's, huh?
1: Mm-hmm. No.
2: Crazy. Yeah, I am.
1: No.
2: Crazy.
1: Taylor's. Okay.
2: Taylor.
1: Okay. All right. Yeah, all right. It's Love Conquers All Day.
2: It does.
3: Mm-hmm. It does, yeah.
2: Do it.
3: Pessimistic.
2: Do it, though. Do it, conquer all.
1: Tell us, Trey. What's wrong?
2: No.
1: Well, Trey, what conquers all?
2: I don't know. Not love, though. It ain't love. I know that much. Once them ladies get mad at you, they be gone.
3: I know what conquers all.
2: they be gone. True.
1: Yeah, what, Cruz?
3: Artillery.
2: Damn, nah. Okay. He just had to.
1: I don't know what happened here this morning. Let's keep it moving. National Simp Day.
4: Yep.
5: Oh.
2: Go ahead.
3: Why?
2: Who's a simp?
3: Why, Trey?
2: Yeah. Go ahead.
3: Why, Trey?
2: Just keep it moving.
1: All right. It's National, let me see, it's Global Running Day.
2: Okay. That's a good one. Yeah. I like that one.
1: Everybody has a lot of run clubs now. Have y'all noticed that? There's a lot of run clubs all over the country now, which I think is so great, too. Folks need to get in shape, and I like it.
2: Awesome. They not getting in shape in the run clubs.
1: They
2: flirting.
1: Yes, they are.
2: They trying to love conquer all in them run clubs.
3: Running behind their favorite person.
1: It's a chance to meet somebody. Exactly. All right, let's celebrate some birthdays. We do that. Here we go.
6: I wanna say happy birthday.
1: All righty, let me see. Happy birthday. It goes out to the rapper Dave East.
2: Looking
1: like he could be related to Chris Brown. That's a handsome man.
2: Dave East.
1: Yeah, him and Chris Brown are from the same tribe.
2: Control
1: If you described Chris Brown, you would be describing Dave East. He just now put tattoos on his face.
2: He's also a very talented rapper. He's a very talented artist.
1: Mm.
2: Cut it out. Come on. See, you worry about the wrong thing.
1: All right.
2: Come on now.
1: And then happy birthday goes out to our former first lady, Jill Biden.
2: Hey, okay, JB.
1: Yep, Jill Biden.
2: JB.
1: All right, let's do this. We kick the show off with early morning memes. Here we go. Mine is pretty simple. Mine just says this. I would never be able to be a cop because what you mean we just found $20 million and I got to turn all this in?
2: Facts.
3: Damn.
1: Facts. No, I can't be a cop.
2: Facts.
1: Couldn't do it.
2: That'll be you.
3: All right, y'all, if you're a dad, I'm a dad. If your kids are with you right now and you want to tell them a dad joke, feel free to use it.
2: Let's go, Cruz.
3: They might not like it. If a woman marries a man who already has a grandchildren, does she become an Instagram?
2: Okay.
1: That's stupid.
2: Yeah, that was good.
1: Instagram.
3: Instantly, your grandma.
1: All righty.
2: Okay.
1: Trey, what you got?
2: All right, I got one. Women be like, we used to talk. I'd be like, whoa, slow down, experiment 626. I don't know you. I don't know you,
1: How
2: baby.
1: How dare you?
2: I don't know you.
1: He gave her a number.
2: Hell no. Nah. All right, here we go. She mad because I used two of her wigs to get the cornbread out the oven. Stop tripping.
1: Her
2: wigs to get the cornbread out the oven. Not her wigs.
3: They
2: will think.
3: They can take it.
2: They can take it.
1: All right.
2: Yeah, they can take it.
1: All righty. There it is. That's how we kick the show off with early morning memes. Coming up this morning, join in on our dope discussion. Can your partner be high value without money? Let's talk about that. Plus, JJ's getting a lot of off his chest this morning with his latest episode of
2: I'll Be Damned.
1: And we got more money for you inside our $1,000 minute game. So here we go. Get ready for a great day, y'all. Here we go. It's Wednesday, hump day. Dee Dee in the morning. Thanks for starting your day with Dee Dee in the morning. 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
1: Good morning, Dee Dee in the Morning. Guys, let me see. Jay Cruz is here, also Trey G. But comedian JJ, if I could get his name right.
2: It's just JJ. You're starting to stutter like me now.
1: Yeah, I know. It's contagious.
2: You're starting to stutter like me now.
1: All right. So you're telling me you have the signs of what now?
2: These are signs, man, when you know it's time for people to leave your house.
1: Okay.
2: You done wore your welcome out.
1: Okay.
2: Damn. It's just signs you need to leave. When the host start cleaning up.
3: Oh, yeah.
2: When they start cleaning up the house.
1: Uh-huh.
2: Hey.
4: You said host.
2: The host of the host of the house. When they start washing dishes, you see them wiping the counter, taking out the trash. Hey, get your keys.
1: Right.
2: Go on, crank your car up outside. Let's go and let that thing warm up. Now, look, if somebody start turning the TV off.
1: Oh, yeah. Oh,
2: it's time to ride.
1: Yeah.
2: They start turning the TV off.
1: The TV go off and the music?
2: And the music, man. Come on now. It's time to go.
3: Come on.
2: Time to ride out. Now, if you see their kids in their pajamas,
3: yeah.
2: Hey, bye bye.
1: Yeah. Especially the pajamas with the feet in them.
2: Oh my God! Uh-huh. And then if that feet in them, you supposed to been gone.
4: Yeah, you been there too long.
2: Feet in them. That means you want them to be gone by 7.
3: Thanks.
2: Again, these are just some signs. It's time for you to leave. All right. When somebody start mentioning what time they got to get up in the morning.
1: Uh-huh.
2: Boy, I got a long day tomorrow.
3: Right.
2: Some folks still, though. Well, let me finish this hand of spades. No, damn it. Spades.

0: Come on now.
1: It's time to ride out. Hey, when you see somebody put their bonnet on or their house shoes.
2: Uh-huh.
0: Yeah.
1: Hey, man, go on home.
2: Get out of there.
1: Go on, get out of there, man. Hey, look, if the dog falls asleep.
0: If
1: the dog falls asleep, man, you supposed to be gone. Because
0: right.
1: the dog got the most energy of all the people in the house. If the dog tired.
0: Yeah.
1: Now, if the dog on his back and all his legs up, man, if you don't get hell up.
0: That's real.
1: He dead. Damn, don't say that.
2: Kill
1: that.
2: Yeah, you talking about he laying on his back with all his legs up. He ain't sleeping. He's dead.
1: He's dead.
2: You really overstayed your welcome.
1: Again, these are just signs you need to leave. If they start checking their phone every 30 seconds,
2: yeah.
1: Every 30 now. You know that's one of the biggest hints of all time,
0: especially,
1: right there.
0: Especially if they not scrolling on Instagram. They just literally just opening it and closing it. They checking the time.
2: I'm going to remind you how early I got to get up. Man, I got to get up at 3:30.
0: Facts.
1: If you hear somebody in the house say, well. Well.
0: 100%.
1: It's time to get on up.
0: Yeah.
1: It's time to get on out the house. Look, if the person who house you at, if they get up first and walk toward the front door.
2: Yeah, oh, God. It's time to go. And then just stand by it.
1: And just stand by it. Yeah. It's time to ride.
2: And listen, if I walk out there and I'm brushing my teeth, if I walk out in the living room and I'm brushing my teeth, it's time for you to go.
1: For real. Here's another one. This will really let you know it's time to go. Mm. If they went in their room and came back yet.
2: Now, that's what I do. I'll fall asleep on y'all in a minute.
1: Somebody come back in there. You know, Dee Dee already in the bed. Oh, girl, let's go then.
2: When you also know you overstay your welcome. If somebody comes out and goes, you want to play? You want to play before you go?
1: Right.
2: If you just volunteer the plate to the person,
1: come on now.
2: It's time to go.
1: If you see somebody in there yawning by 17 times, woo!
2: Thanks.
1: Come on now. If somebody get up and just stretch a little bit, hey, man, go on home.
2: Or if you just lay all the way down on the couch, it's time to go.
1: Oh, yeah. Hell yeah. If you hear somebody holler this, you order your Lyft yet?
0: Yeah.
1: You order your Lyft yet? Hey, that's a big hint right there.
0: They got the same energy as, what you finna do?
1: Yeah.
0: It's that same energy. What you finna do?
1: If somebody say, you say you were going to stop somewhere before you go home.
0: Right. Reminding you what you
1: got
0: to do.
1: What you got to do. Remind you of what
2: you... Can you drop so-and-so off? Oh,
1: my God.
2: Can you drop them off before you leave?
1: They be like, hey, which way you say you were going? Let James get in the car with you.
2: Yeah,
1: He's ready to go now.
2: Yes. James needs to leave.
1: He needs to leave.
2: Yeah.
1: Again, people, these are just some signs. It's time for you to leave.
2: I like it. Thank you very much, JJ. All right. All right, it's Dee Dee in the morning.

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1: Hey, Jen, you ready for a girls' night in?
2: Absolutely. What's on the agenda?
1: Oh, a little wine, a little JTV.
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1: All right,
0: Beat.
1: So good morning. It's Dee Dee in the morning, guys. It looks like we got a problem in the studio, Cruz. It's the OG versus the baby G. Uh-oh. I don't know what you want to call
2: baby
1: it.
2: Baby G, OG.
3: It's not the baby G.
1: That's the baby G over
2: okay.
1: there.
2: Okay, or the YG.
1: YG.
3: YG.
1: You're not the baby G?
2: Still a grown man.
1: I like it. OG?
2: You ain't finna just do me like,
3: yeah. Tracy, you act like you still in the car seat.
2: Right.
3: I got real bills.
2: Right. For real.
1: I'm in Texas right
3: real
1: now.
3: Ones. Don't you know that baby G vote?
1: That baby G does.
3: That baby G vote.
1: All right. What are y'all's names? You're the OG and the who?
2: The YG.
1: And the YG.
2: Yeah.
1: All right. YG. You're not the YN?
2: No.

0: No.
1: You ain't that young.
2: It's a whole nother conversation.
0: He got a job.
1: All right, what you two about to do, though? Let everybody know.
2: You know, we got into this debate, right, about baby making music in the studio. Dede,
1: yes, we did.
2: You started to say that the YG generation doesn't have any kind of baby making music.
3: Right.
2: So me and JJ had a conversation, and we said, okay, well, why don't we do the YG generation versus the OG generation?
1: And the OG, we know they always got baby making music. They created baby making. That was like a criteria.
3: It's because of us. OGs is why y'all here.
1: Did you hear YG?
0: Wow. That's insane.
3: y'all the reason why we y'all are here.
2: Okay, you know
3: so,
2: what?
3: You know, we had music that we could really make love to.
0: Right.
3: And we'll play something like this right here.

0: writing some BBD. That's some baby making music.
1: Wait, that's a good one.
2: You know what? I'm not mad at that one.
0: Okay.
2: But I do think my YG music is better because we'll turn the lights down, we'll cook a little something for our ladies,
1: right,
2: and then she'll be walking into the apartment and she'll be playing something like this right here.
1: Ooh.
2: That's my type, but hit
0: her. All right, not that version.
2: Come on. Yeah.
1: I ain't gonna lie.
2: Come on.
0: I walk in the apartment, that's playing.
2: Come on, that's playing. You know you finna make a baby. 18 years.
3: Amen. He's 18 years. Amen. Now, you know, when sometime, man, when you have a wonderful dinner, you in there and cleaned up the kitchen and everything, and you know your lady in there just getting out the shower, and next thing you know, she gonna hear this right here.
4: If this were
1: oh, this is so smooth.
4: I would place at your feet.
3: Boy.
4: All that
1: this is like slow stroke.
2: That's a good one.
4: You've been so good to me.
5: What a great voice.
2: I thought they were Kendrick.
4: If this
0: me too.
4: Were
5: but this is making love.
2: Okay.
0: You know what? I walk in your house and I get out the shower. I'm going right to sleep.
1: I don't know. Yeah.
0: With that song on, I'm going right to sleep.
2: Afterwards. I'm going to tell you this one then. I'm going to set the visual for you. Rose petals on the floor.
0: Okay.
2: Bed made up.
0: Okay.
2: Candles lit. All right. Walk her into the living room and then hear this song right here.
0: JJ, you were digging too far back in the crates.
2: Cut it. That's right. He got crates. It's the reason them crates
3: is the reason, again, why y'all here. Yeah. And now, look, I got a bunch of crates. So I digged in one of them crates, and I came out with this one right here.
4: Ooh.
2: Not bad. Not bad.
1: Go fast.
2: That's a cool one to dig out the crate.
3: Yeah.
2: But this one, I scrolled through my playlist and I said, you know what? What do I want to dedicate my time to? What can I give hours and hours to?
1: Oh, no.
6: I could do this for hours, sit and talk to you for hours. I want to give you your flowers.
2: Come on. Cut it.
0: I'm making love.
2: That's baby making music right here.
3: I know one thing y'all ain't doing for hours and hours and hours, though. Maybe 15. I give you 20 minutes.
2: Shut up.
3: But I'll be damned, you go for hours for hours. Ain't nobody got no back like that.
2: Shut up.
0: That's a young back.
3: That is a young back right there.
2: It's on
3: now, sometimes y'all may have some issues, man. And, you know, y'all about to break up and go your separate ways. Mm-hmm. But damn it, when you get back together, you're gonna play this right here.

0: I bet.
1: That one right there, so JJ actually recorded off the radio back in the
2: Cut
1: day.
2: Cut it out. For real. Cut it out. Okay, this last one, though. This last one. I'm bring it a little bit. I'm going to bring it a little bit nasty.
3: No. Nope.
4: She breaking that back.
1: That's a Nicki. Oh, no. That's a baby.
4: Slow motion.
2: That's Tootsie Roll.
4: Come on.
2: You know, I like it like that. Yeah,
3: he's cheating.
1: You know what?
2: Come on. Stop playing with me.
1: That right there made me think about them shorts. You had it written on the back of them, too. All the names.
2: All the names. Spray painted. Come on now.
1: Yeah, come on now. That's what that song made me think about.
3: That's
2: like,
3: not making
2: like
3: love,
2: JJ though. Said, that's that.
1: Get that one more time.
2: Yeah, for real.
1: I like it like that.
4: Yeah.
2: Come on.
1: Slow motion, baby.
2: Slow motion. Matter of fact, they ain't love making music. That's just doing the nasty.
1: Yeah, it is.

0: I think Trey won.
1: Okay, right. Amen.
0: Trey
1: amen.
0: Won that one. All right, y'all, it's Dee Dee in the morning.
2: We turn from back in the day to right now. We turn it down. This is 107.3 The Beat.

0: in pub too.
1: Where you at?
0: At the house with it, watching Santa's.
1: Who you with?
0: On the couch with my favorite Santa. I was about to, but you convinced us. Should I decorate her walls or log off to Pinterest? Never too late to meditate on emotional attachments. Even if I

0: 73 The Beat.
1: All righty. Good morning. It's Dee Dee in the morning. Let's get right into our hot topics. Because it looks like somebody has responded to Jay-Z. You know, Jay-Z was on stage talking about everybody over the weekend, right?
2: Yeah.
1: Well, he said something about Jaguar Wright.
3: He did.
1: Huh. She heard about it, and she responded. We got to let you hear it. Here we go.
0: Hot topics.
4: That's the way I like it.
0: On Dee Dee in the Morning.
1: 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All right, you guys, I don't know if you saw this, but they said there was a, and this is horrible, out of Bryan, Texas, a softball team banned after making monkey noises at an opposing pitcher.
5: During a May 9th matchup between Texas Charm and the Texas Terminators, Heather Lee, the mother of the Terminators pitcher, says her daughter was harassed in the second inning.
6: And it carried on through the entire rest of the game. My husband, who is in the dugout, we are not talking at the moment, he texts me and he's like, are they doing what I think they're doing?
7: What was happening on the field to resolve this or to make it stop?
6: Oh, nothing.
5: Head coach Louis Mata says he heard the monkey sounds too and took his concerns to the umpire.
8: He elected to not get involved and told us that unless the opposing team is verbally saying derogatory terms to any of our players, that he's not going to do anything about it.
5: South Texas State Director Shannon Gonzalez responded in a statement saying the team Texas Charm is banned from playing in USSSA tournaments.
9: And so should that referee who did nothing about
2: the umpire, yeah.
9: Yeah, the umpire. Oh, well, if they're not saying any words, those are words.
1: No. Yeah.
9: Those
1: yeah.
9: are actions. You know what they're doing.
1: Yeah.
9: Fire him too.
1: Didn't they say that's a really big overseas, too, with soccer?
9: Yes.
1: Have y'all heard about that, where
9: yes.
1: the soccer players that are playing overseas and in Europe and stuff like that, they'll do that. They were throwing bananas and things like that at some of the black players.
10: There was a streamer by the name of Osho Speed that had went over to one of those like soccer events overseas, and it was a bunch of like stuff being thrown and names being called, all type of
1: it's
10: stuff.
1: It's horrible, y'all.
10: Yeah,
1: isn't this
10: all
1: horrible?
10: Type of stuff.
1: That's horrible, but these are kids, y'all. Yeah. These are kids.
10: And I've heard of pitchers being like razzed, you know, while they on the mound. Like they'll like make noises or they'll like, hey, swing better, you know what I'm saying? Stuff like that. But nothing like
2: monkey
10: noises.
2: That's
10: crossing
1: the way,
10: line.
1: It's a little biracial girl. She's only 13 years old, they said.
2: Right.
1: 13 years old.
2: Yeah.
1: Hey, the other thing we gotta talk about, Ice Cube, I guess. What did he say about Jay-Z?
9: Yes, so he was asked about Jay-Z's and the Roots Picnic and his freestyle and what he thought as a rapper, as an OG himself, what he thought about Jay-Z as an OG making that statement.
11: Yeah, I saw pieces of it. I don't know if I saw it all, but I think I saw, I guess, the pieces that's circulating the most. Whenever one of the greats step out, people gonna definitely give it a hear and give it a listen. And, you know, then it goes to the fans. You know, some people love it. You know, some people don't. But it don't matter. You know, what matters is he got it off his chest, said what he wanted to say and needed to say. He had the mic and did it the way he wanted to do it. So after that, everything else is noise.
10: Damn. Mm. Ice Cube done cooled out a lot. That wasn't a no Vaseline Ice Cube.
2: Yeah, for real.
10: Well, he done chilled out. He got grandkids. Ice Cube got grandkids. I think so.
1: I think he does.
2: Yeah, he got grandkids. Yeah.
10: He talking like somebody granddaddy.
2: He sounded like he was holding one then.
1: Not on his hip. We interviewed him last year.
2: He would change the diaper when he said that. I said, shut up.
10: That's that Are We There Yet Ice Cube.
2: Yeah, for real. Boy. Yeah. Yeah, that ain't straight out of Compton.
1: So everybody has something to say about Jay-Z, right? You know, we saw him perform and all the things he said about people.
2: Yeah.
1: I heard Jaguar Wright. She said something.
10: She did. Yeah, Jaguar Wright. She's online now kind of responding back to old Jay-Z after the Roots Picnic performance. And she's using one of his songs kind of against him.
12: What the hell are you waiting for? Your downfall.
10: That's a clever switch up.
1: Wait a minute.
2: Right.
1: No, Jaguar Wright didn't.
2: Well, she said she waiting on your downfall.
1: One more time.
12: What the hell are you waiting for? Your downfall.
2: That girl was funny, though.
1: That girl's still trolling.
10: Yeah. And I ain't heard from her in a while, either. The internet was saying that, too. She been in my ear a little bit.
1: Oh, man. No, Jaguar Wright's like, I'm not scared.
9: Yo.
1: She ain't scared of him, huh?
2: No,
10: I guess not. Didn't they send a cease and desist to her?
1: I thought so.
2: But she said she waiting on Jay-Z's downfall. You gonna be waiting.
10: Seems like you're gonna be waiting.
1: And by the way, shout out to Jay-Z and the Hair Eyes. I told you guys yesterday that Sacred had put Jay-Z up using

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3: Good Wednesday morning to you. It's Didi in the morning. We're all here. J. Cruz, also hey. Comedian J.J. Williamson, but I'm looking for one person. There he is, Trey G. Trey, what's trending?
4: Hey, so what's trending, man? AMC Theaters. The movies are trending. They say AMC Theaters reports the highest May attendance since 2019. They say more than 25 million visitors flooded theaters across America. They wanted to see movies like Michael Jackson, yep. Of course. They also wanted to see The Mandalorian that came out, The Devil Wears Prada 2, Super Mario Bros, Project Hail Mary, Backrooms. They say they made $75 million
3: all right.
4: At movie theaters.
3: Can I tell you, I want to say this. Shouts out to Backroom and another one. Do y'all realize that they said some of those movies were only made with like $5 and $10 million and
4: Obsession.
3: They were made by YouTubers?
5: The Backroom for sure.
3: Backroom,
5: yeah.
3: Obsession, made by YouTubers. Yeah. And they were saying now it's changing Hollywood.
4: And they're really good. I think the director of the Backrooms is literally 20 years old.
3: Little
4: 20-year-old kid.
3: I think that is so dope. So shouts out. Mm-hmm.
4: Shout out.
3: Right?
4: It's changing,
3: on,
4: man. Now. Industry's changing.
3: All right, listen, coming up, we got the five things you need to know to start your day. It's Didi in the morning.
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0: Thanks for starting your day with Dee Dee in the morning.
1: Good morning. It's Dee Dee in the morning. All right, guys. Welcome to the show.
2: Welcome.
1: It is Wednesday, July 3rd, 2026.
2: Yeah.
3: July.
1: Shoot.
3: July 3rd.
2: You moving fast.
4: Fast.
2: Yeah.
1: Happy 4th of July.
2: Yeah, for real.
1: No.
2: Hey, let me get that other half of that gummy.
1: My paper, I promise you, it says July 3rd. OMG. It is June 3rd, everyone. June 3rd, 2026. It's Dee Dee of the morning. All right, let's get right to the five things you need to know.
0: Five, four,
5: three, two, number one.
6: The five things you need to know right now on Dee
1: Dee. Clearly, one of the first things I need to know is the month of June.
3: Yeah.
2: June time.
3: Get you a calendar.
1: Yeah. All right, June 3rd, 2026. Real quick, I don't know if anybody.

0: They saw this, but I said no. When I saw it yesterday, Clint Eastwood has retired at the age of 96.
1: Thought he already retired.
0: He's retiring at the age of 96.
2: He just made a movie recently.
0: He sure really did. Yes. And they said now he's finally realized maybe it's time to get rid of it, call it a day. But at 96 years old, yep, the legendary director has now retired.
2: He should sit on that chair that he pulled out on a stage when he dissed Obama.
0: I was getting ready to say, I heard did I hear that he's racist at some point?
1: I feel like I've heard those conversations as well. Like, yeah.
0: I was like,
1: questionable things in his history.
0: Mm-hmm.
1: That's what it seemed like.
0: But he finally sitting down at 96.
1: It was a good run.
0: Yeah. It was a great run. What you mean good? Yeah,
3: amazing run. Well, ladies and gentlemen, y'all know it goes down tonight. Yes. Game one of the NBA Finals. Who y'all going with? We got the San Antonio Spurs, and we got the New York Knickerbockers going down.
1: Texas over everything.
3: I ain't mad at it. I'm going with the San Antonio Spurs as well, but I pray it be a great series, ladies and gentlemen. I would love for it to go seven. Man, and let me tell you, we made another little piece of history. Do y'all know this is the first time since 2017 that we actually having two black head coaches going against them? One another, man.
1: Nice.
3: So the head coach of the San Antonio Spurs, who is Mitch Johnson, he will be representing.
0: Mitch.
3: You gonna make me turn that M to something else?
0: Stitch.
3: Yeah. It's an early letter in the alphabet. I'm gonna just say that. And my man Mike Brown representing the New York Knicks, man. Mm-hmm. So shout out to the black coaches, man. I hope it's a great series. Let's go.
1: Wow, Charlie.
2: All right, y'all. This is an important story. A little sad, but it has to be said. Jury is finding the store owner Ricky Chow not guilty of the murder in the 2023 killing of 14-year-old Cyrus Carmack Belton. Y'all might remember this story of this situation that happened. Yeah. Sometimes the verdicts take years, and unfortunately, this is the verdict of this one. You go up to Shade Room; they got all the details in the story posted. Again, family and friends, our thoughts go out to the family.
1: Big face, rest in peace. Big face. That was a baby, man.
2: Yeah, for sure.
1: Can we also talk about Peebo Bryson, legendary singer Peebo Bryson?
3: Yeah, I saw this.
1: Suffered a stroke at the age of 75. Now, the family did issue a statement about Peebo. They said at this time, the family requests privacy as they investigate or as they navigate this deeply personal moment together. The thoughts and prayers of loved ones and friends are welcomed and deeply appreciated, is what the family said.
0: So how old is Peebo Bryson?
1: He's 75 years old.
0: They said he did all of the movies, like all the themes, so most of them for Disney movies.
3: I didn't know that.
0: Do we have one of his? Do we have one?
4: Just a little change.
1: Oh, wow.
4: Small to say the
0: name. What is that one from? Fievel or something? What is this one from?
2: Land of Time.
0: That's the Blue Who?
1: Beauty and the Beast.
0: That's Beauty and the Beast. Okay. Yeah. Beauty and the Beast. Okay.
1: I never saw that movie.
0: You never did?
1: Never saw it. I was not a Disney kid.
0: Okay, hold on. Our producer, Tracy, is like, how dare you not have seen that movie?
5: It was one of like the first glorified like prestige animated movies that got nominated for an Oscar. Like for best movie, not anime movie. Just
0: look at her.
5: Movie.
0: Look at her. She's like, oh my God. That was the Disney princess over there, clearly.
3: I know one thing, you better not point that finger at me like no more.
2: And look at Trey. He doesn't care.
0: He doesn't. All right. Hey, listen, those right there are your five. We need somebody to play our $1,000 minute game. You answer 10 questions correctly, win the cash right now at 833. Talk to Dee Dee.
3: That's 833-825-5233.
0: It's Dee Dee in the morning.
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1: 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She's a good problem to have.
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2: We got a contestant, but real quick. You know, they said 20% of us have broken up with someone because of this in our lifetime. We have broken up. Certainly you men would have. 20% broken up with someone. Why?
3: Broken up with someone.
2: Over this one thing.
4: Took too long to give it up?
2: No.
3: You took too long to get ready?
2: No.
3: My goodness.
4: God, took too long to pick something to eat.
2: Why everything got to take too long?
3: Well, that's what we be asking. We be asking that scientists taking
2: Wait, hold on a second. All y'all keep thinking it's taking something.
3: Damn, you took the words right out of our mouth.
4: Mm-hmm. Period.
2: You guys won't know. Guess what they said? 20% of couples, people have broken up with someone because they cheered for a different NFL team.
4: That's ridiculous.
3: Oh, I loved it. I love it when she like another NFL team. Oh my goodness, I love it.
2: You want to fight?
3: Yeah, kind of, sort of. It's just making more
4: playful.
3: Interesting.
4: It's playful.
2: Trey, as much as you sit on this radio and everybody be like, "Oh my God, Trey," so I'm starting to wonder if you toxic.
3: Oh Lord,
2: Trey liked that he want to go back and forth. He wants to fight. Yeah. She cheers for a different NFL team. He's excited.
3: Don't put that jacket on me now. Don't do that.
2: You like it though?
3: No, it makes
2: you like being stung with stun guns. You like women who kick doors. You like women who kidnap you in the middle of the night?
3: All right. Trey like his windows bust. No. You know that's my girl now.
2: Yeah,
3: the police come over there now. You ain't got to take her.
2: That's their love language.
3: That's their love language. Baby on my way to come get you. I'm right behind you.
4: Stop.
2: Following the cop car. He likes that mess.
3: Stop.
5: He want to argue.
3: Yeah, he want to argue.
5: Don't take my argument away from me.
2: Oh my God.
3: Hey, Trey.
6: Yeah. In the morning exclusive.
3: Hey, Trey will be following the squad car, blowing his horn at the light. Hey, I'm right here, baby. Yeah. I'm right here.
2: I leave you.
3: Shut up.
2: All right. Good morning. Hi, Will. How are you?
7: Morning. How are you?
2: I'm doing all right, Will. We're doing all right. Will, they said that 20% of folks, especially men, have broken up with a girl because she cheered for a different NFL team. Would that be you?

0: That would not be me.
1: Yeah, you wouldn't break up with if she cheered for another team. You're okay with that?
0: I'm okay with that. Yeah. My wife, she's a Cowboy fan, so I'm still with her.
1: Oh, what are you?
2: Still with her.
0: I'm a Chicago Bears fan.
1: Oh, you a Chicago Bears
3: fan. Okay.
2: That's a good rival.
0: Absolutely.
3: Yeah, both of y'all right. Miserable.
1: Yeah.
3: Oh, shut up.
1: Damn.
3: You got your nerd.
1: No, you didn't. You got the Atlanta Falcon fan over there. All right. Hey, listen, Will, we're going to spin the wheel and good luck. All right, here we go.
4: DG.
0: All right.
5: JJ from the SIP.
4: Trey G.
5: $20 bonus.
3: All right, Chicago Bears fan, I'm going to read you these 10 questions. If you don't know the answer, big dog, what you going to say?
0: Pass.
3: That's right. And we're going to spin the block, answer it again. Got to go fast. No hesitation, okay?
0: Okay.
3: All right, big money. Big bucks, no whammies. First question, are you a night owl or early bird?
0: Early bird.
3: What time do you typically go to bed?
0: 10 o'clock at night.
3: Which female athlete just announced she's coming out of retirement?
0: Serena Williams.
3: Uh-huh. Yeah. Daphne Joy is the baby mama of which rapper?
0: Pass.
3: Which state can you find the Grand Canyon?
0: Arizona.
3: There you go. How many The Carter albums has Lil Wayne released so far?
0: 2, 3, 4, 5.
3: Keep going.
0: 6, 7, 8, 9.
3: What was the fourth question that I asked you? Number four.
0: Number four, you asked me.
3: Pass. What is Trey G's favorite food at a restaurant?
0: Hamburger, ribs, chicken.
3: There we go.
2: Yeah.
3: What does YMCA stand for?
0: YMCA.
1: Oh man.
3: That's all right.
1: Well, it looks like you got six.
2: Mm-hmm. Yep.
1: Six out of nine. Here's what you missed. You missed this one. Daphne Joy is the baby mama of which rapper? 50 Cent.
3: Yo.
1: What was the fourth question that Trey G asked? It was Daphne Joy is the baby mama of which rapper? And then you missed this one. What does YMCA stand for? Young Men's Christian Association. So.
3: I didn't know that.
2: I ain't gonna lie. Yeah, I ain't know that either.
1: You got 6 out of 10. You're gonna get $10 every correct answer. We added up at $60, but you spun the wheel and got an extra what? 20? What did he get?
3: What was the bonus?
1: Yeah, what did you get? 20? You got
0: $80.
1: Hey!
2: $80. Stop playing, huh?
1: Yes, all right, Will, congratulations. Let everybody know the show that gave you a shot at that $1,000.
0: DG in the morning.
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0: Good morning. Here's your traffic update. In Kanawha County, there's a vehicle crash on I-77 North at mile marker 108. That's past Eden's Fork Road. Debris in the roadway on County Route 12 at 2769 Smith Creek Road. In Kanawha County, a vehicle crash on US 60, 1555 Washington Street. And in Putnam County, paving operation on US 35 North from mile marker 9 to mile marker 10. I'm Chapel in the WCHS Network Traffic Studio.
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0: Mama.
1: Yeah, sweet.
0: Guess who just called me?
1: Who?
0: My mama.
1: Well, what?
0: She told me that the reason she was down is because LeBrondrick and her is finna go to school together. And she done already took all her stuff over there. Where he at?
1: Oh, really?
0: Yep. And then she didn't tell you about the other tattoo that she had got. She actually did get his name on the lower part of her back.
1: Boy, boy, boy. Kind of does a lot. You might want to check it up to the game. Check it up to the game. All I can say, pray on it. That's about it.
2: Yeah.
1: So she died at the battle.
2: And Mama, guess what else?
1: Well,
2: she says she's working on having his baby now.
1: Oh, girl, stop.
3: Real talk, Mama? I had to sit her down like, are you having sex with him? And she's like, yeah, every day.
1: What do you think?
0: Yeah, Mama.
3: And then she really started going crazy. She's talking about, don't listen to your granny because she was probably a slut back in the day. And I'm like, really?
1: Talk about me?
3: I'm going to be honest, Mama. They've been talking about you for a minute like that.
1: Who the f*** is this?
3: I got a cold.
1: Nah, you ain't got no motherf***ing cold. I don't know who the f*** this is. This ain't no damn creepy.
3: What's wrong, Mama?
1: I don't think you want to play games with me, bitch. This ain't no creepy, baby.
3: Mama, you know I be sounding like a different person when I get a cold.
1: Mine is my motherf***ing ass. And you better quit playing with me because I ain't the one you want to f*** with. Okay? You go f*** yourself. Who this is?
3: Okay. Hold on. Hold on. Hold on, Mama. Doris, you on the Mad Minute! Yeah. We're playing. It's a joke. It's a prank call.
4: 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Tell us how at DDMakesMeLaugh.com.
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2: Good morning. It's Dee Dee in the morning, and we are all here on a Tuesday. Let's get right to the hot topics, y'all. Here we go.
1: If you're talking about it, Dee Dee's talking about it. Hot Topics on Dee Dee in the Morning.
2: Did y'all notice that they found a drug tunnel? Anybody see this? They found a drug tunnel from Mexico to the United States. Take a listen.
3: Authorities say they've uncovered a major drug tunnel on the southern border. They say the nearly 900-foot tunnel runs from Tijuana, Mexico into San Diego, equipped with lights and ventilation 21 feet down. Investigators believe it was used as a trafficking center for weapons and explosives.
4: Mm. I heard they had AC down there. I heard they had a heating unit down there, man. I'm talking about these folks strictly with straight home improvement.
5: Not they had a whole HVAC system.
4: Yeah.
2: So they said they were transporting guns. Let me see what else. Drugs. I said, was it people too? Because then they were finding out they're doing a lot of that nowadays.
4: Absolutely.
5: Yeah. I'm sure it was some of everything.
2: Yeah, human trafficking is big.
4: But the fact that they ain't see nobody come out them manholes. Right. Yeah, eventually, like, come on, man.
2: Wait, you confusing the manhole in New York with this tunnel. Did you see the manhole? Anybody see this? Folks coming out of manholes in New York?
4: No.
5: I did see a lady fell into a manhole.
2: No, they got some people going down in them with shovels and things and in the middle of the night, and they're trying to say that they think they were down there looking for gold. Get out of here.
4: Come on, man.
5: I ain't gonna lie, as efficient as they said that these drug tunnels were, I wouldn't come out either. They probably had a bed, cable, fire stick.
2: Who had one? Like, was it El Chapo?
5: I believe he had the money to do it.
2: But
5: so
2: they said this little tunnel was really long. Now.
5: Boy, refrigerator probably will bust in. All type of stuff going on.
4: Boy.
5: Man. Wi-Fi was good.
2: Can we please talk about, everybody's still talking about 50 Cent baby moms.
5: Yeah. Daphne Joy, she basically made an appearance on the Diddy sex tape that was going around on the internet the other day. And she kind of claimed that she was the victim.
2: Yeah, well.
5: In her statement.
2: She did. But then she got on her story and then said, I'm confused. I heard Charleston White say something. What did Charleston say, though?
5: Well, so Charleston basically was talking about 50 Cent. He was pretty much saying that, 50, you kind of have to take the L on this one. Kind of what DJ Academics was saying the other day.
6: I know you still mad because the boy had your baby mama over there playing foosball with the little boy in there watching a big screen TV. Who you think was coming out telling him everything gonna be all right? It wasn't his mama. She was in there. She was the ball on the foosball table. Mm-hmm. They were kicking her around. Mm-hmm. You gotta appreciate Diddy, unless he turned the boy into a freak too. Now, if he turned your boy into a freak, kick his ass. Exactly what did. Now, if that boy ain't no freak, and all he heard was his mama, oh Lord, mm-hmm. and he didn't get to see nothing, you know, man, raise up all Diddy, my nigga. Yeah, raise up all Diddy.
5: Oh, God.
4: That Charleston White's a mess,
5: man. And the whole time he's saying is he in the barbershop getting his haircut. I'd be like, you got to get up out of my chair,
4: yeah,
5: man.
4: For real.
5: You like, moving around too much.
4: Man. Right.
5: you moving too much.
4: I'd be like, hey, man, somebody else come line him up. Because I ain't going to be able to do it.
2: I think, this situation is really interesting with Diddy and 50 and their baby mama. I really see it as interesting.
5: Man. See, but I think it's deeper than just the baby mama for whatever reason.
2: I do too.
5: I feel like 50 just don't like Diddy for deeper reasons than
2: just
5: Daphne.
2: Too. But then Diddy knows that 50 don't like him, so he went and got his baby mom, but she was for sale.
5: Yeah.
2: Because, let's be clear. I mean, hey, some of y'all got to understand what you're messing with too.
5: You're not wrong.
2: Right. And that's on you, 50. You had a baby with her. And then, because I saw only I realized something. I'm not into watching other people's sex tape.
5: Yeah.
2: I realized that was something, and I just wasn't interested.
5: Yeah, me neither.
2: You watched the whole 30-some minutes.
4: I'll tell you.
5: It wasn't 30, so it was 36. But.
2: Damn. I got 36. No more than about 3-4 minutes. I was like, this is enough. I don't feel like I'm not supposed to see this.
5: Really?
2: And it wasn't that interesting to me.
5: Yeah, for sure. I got to about minute 35, and I said the same thing.
2: A minute 35?
5: I got to about 35 minutes.
2: And then you said this same for me, but it was only 36 minutes.
5: Yeah.
2: You got all the way to 35 minutes?
5: About 35.
2: And then you turned it off.
5: Did I cut it off? I can't do
4: it.
5: You
4: cut it off doing the credits.
2: Hold on. JJ made it seem like it's a real movie.
5: For real.
2: Hey, but Diddy was directing that thing. Somebody said Diddy is the most romantic man on the planet, was somebody said. They said here was a man who realized he could not

0: provide or satisfy his woman yeah. so much that he wouldn't got a man who could. They said that's romantic.
1: That's a way to spin it.
0: That's
1: a way to spin it.
0: I think Diddy spun it that way.
1: Shut up.
0: I don't know who did. We'll talk more about that coming up. Also coming up later, we got to have a serious discussion about the death of Baby Making Music. That's on the way. And get ready to win $1,000. It's Diddy in the morning. When people ask me for meaningful Father's Day gift ideas, I always think of Aura Frames. 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
2: Your beat traffic is driven by City National Bank. All right, so we got to find out. Any delays or accidents happening? What you got?

0: On County Route 12 at 2769 Smith Creek Road. In Kanawha County, a vehicle crash on US 60, 1555 Washington Street. And in Putnam County, paving operation on US 35 North from mile marker 9 to mile marker 10. I'm Chapel in the WCHS Network Traffic Studio.
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0: Good morning with your sports update. I'm Daniel Woods. All four Kanawha Valley teams are still alive at the West Virginia State High School Softball Championships, with three of them advancing in the winner's bracket on Tuesday. That includes George Washington in Class Quad A, the third-seeded Patriots beating Parkersburg South 6-1. They'll take on University in a winner's bracket semifinal later this morning. Herbert Hoover and Winfield are both moving on in Class AAA. Hoover beating Pikeview 8-0, Winfield beating Brook by the same score. Those two teams will play in the winner's bracket today. The third-seeded Huskies against the second-seeded Generals. Hurricane dropped its opening round game against Morgantown 1-0, but the Redskins returned Tuesday evening for an elimination game win against Jefferson, beating the Cougars 9-5 and moving on to play the loser of today's game between GW and University, again in another elimination game. Follow along with scores and schedules at WVMetroNews.com. 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
3: All right, so it's Dee Dee in the morning looking for Trey G right now to find out what's trending.
4: Hey, so Cassie Ventura is trending. It looks like she has moved out of the United States of America. That whole situation.
3: I saw that.
4: Yeah, that whole situation with Dee Dee, I mean, it must have really, really impacted her. She no longer stays in America, basically, is what's happening. She is actually going through a lawsuit with one of the adult workers that is suing her, basically saying that she drugged him and gave her a STD. All type of things.
5: Wow.
4: So she's fighting a lawsuit. In the court documents, she basically said that she is not staying in the United States of America and she has no plans on moving back to the US of A. So, yeah. That's
6: I was waiting for an album so bad.
4: All right, don't be funny now.
3: No, what I'm thinking is you guys think that she did that intentionally because she knew these lawsuits were coming and now she's like, she's doing Russell Simmons.
6: Yeah.
4: Oh, taking asylum somewhere, huh?
6: Yes.
3: Russell Simmons has not, you just like, you could have that lawsuit if you want, but I ain't coming back.
6: Go
3: there.
6: Somewhere where they can't expedite you.
3: I mean, that's
6: you.
3: What I'm wondering, right?
4: Extradite is the word.
6: That's right, what I said.
3: No, I think you said expedite. Hey, listen, Cosmic Dam's on the way and we got cash next. It's Dee Dee in the morning.
7: 1, 2, 1, 2, 1, 2, 3. It's the name they say is running the game.
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let's get the party started. 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That's when I knew that your heart was scarring. Friends to lovers need a part to star in. Like, wait, babe, let me

0: Thanks for starting your day with Dee Dee in the morning.
1: Hey, good morning. It's Dee Dee in the morning. We are all here. Jay Cruz, also there is Trey G, but comedian JJ Williamson. JJ, tell me what is going on right now. What you got?
2: Y'all know what time it is. It's time for another episode of I Be Damned. Brought to you by nobody. And y'all gonna stop disrespecting me. Y'all gonna sponsor I Be Damned. I'm gonna get y'all. I'm gonna figure it out. Just trust me. I Be Damned. We'll have a sponsor real soon. But until then, let's get right to it. Hey, look here. You ever go fishing? Man, you out there fishing with your son and your family and everything, and you throw that reel out there. Boy, you feel like you got a big fish on the hook. Mm-hmm. I mean, you struggling trying to get this thing in. You almost got them in. You see them jumping in the water. Damn it, that line break. I be damned. Damn, my dinner for the night just went back in that damn water.
3: Then that line.
2: That damn fish got off that damn line, and then he gonna jump up and say, too late.
4: Oh, he said that?
2: He said, too late.
4: Oh, that's crazy. I hate them talking about
1: it.
4: Oh,
1: my God.
2: Matter of fact, he said, you got to be quicker than that.
4: Oh, he taunting
5: Cartoon Network and fish.
2: Yeah, Cartoon Network. Oh, tickle me, Elmo.
1: Charlie Tuna.
5: Yeah. Disney Channel.
2: Damn. Here's another one right here, man. Look, y'all been playing spades, man, and look, you behind real bad. This the last opportunity for you to get a Boston or set your opponent and everything. Right. So you need all the good cards to get dealt to you. Boy, yeah, when they get through dealing, man, you look at your card, you got one spade and nine hearts.
5: Oh, God.
2: I be damned. You ain't finna do nothing with that.
4: You're just gonna sit there.
1: JJ, don't you love it, everybody? When you have all them hearts, everybody always says this, somebody love you.
5: Somebody love you. To my fellow non-spades players, I'm assuming that this is bad.
2: This is very
4: terrible.
5: This is terrible.
1: Wait.
2: Hey, look.
1: Stop the show. Yeah. Stop. Yeah. Hold on a second.
2: Yeah.
1: Stop.
2: Yeah. I'm going to go.
1: I'll be damned. You don't know how to play.
5: I'm going to take my black card out my wallet and give it to you.
2: Well, I be damn show giving you. I'm talking about right now. Well, not only do you not don't know how to play spades, do you know how to deal?
5: I don't.
2: Oh my God.
5: I can't even keep scoring dominoes.
2: Oh, hell no. You know what?
5: I'm sorry.
2: You're going to cut your mic off.
5: Shut up.
2: Cut your mic off. Find you somebody else. We need some professionals on this show right here.
5: Shut up.
2: I be damn right there, man. Look here. Man, you ever had one of your family members call you and talk about, oh, you know what? My apartment not ready yet. It's not ready. It's not going to be ready until the 1st.
5: Yeah.
2: Can I stay with you until our apartment is ready? Keep in mind, it's not ready until the 1st. But it's the 1st of the month before that. So you got a whole month you trying to stay with me?
5: Damn.
2: With four damn kids?
5: Damn.
2: I be damned.
4: Oh, four kids?
2: Nah, yeah, four kids.
4: I'll be damned.
2: And then look, the baby named Luna.
5: Oh, no.
2: I be damned.
4: We don't need to stay over.
2: Y'all don't need to stay over? I be damned. We're going to do all that right there, man. I be damned. Now, you know what? Again, people, I've been trying to get me a sponsor for this I Be Damn segment, man. And you know what? I put out a song a couple of weeks ago. Well, you know what? That didn't work. So you know what I did? I did a remix.
5: Uh-oh.
2: I did a remix to I Be Damn. Let's go.
4: Oh.
2: Mm-hmm.
4: Maybe I'll record this.

0: can't.
1: He took off.
2: I can't.
1: Oh, God. Oh, God. Okay. All right.
3: I need you to sponsor. I'll be
0: Thank you, J.J. Williamson, for I'll Be Damned and that wonderful rendition of I'll Be Damned. All right. Please sponsor, please. All right. It's Dee Dee in the Morning.
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5: 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All right, so we got to find out. Any delays or accidents happening? What you got?
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1: Good morning. Here's your traffic update. In Kanawha County, a vehicle crash on County Route 61 over 27, 816 3rd Avenue. In Kanawha County, maintenance on I-77 North from mile marker 85 to mile marker 85.5. In Kanawha County, debris in the roadway on County Route 12, 2769 Smith Creek Road, and a vehicle crash on I-77 North at mile marker 108 past Eden's Fork Road. I'm Chapel in the WCHS Network Traffic Studio.
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2: All right, y'all. This right here is Zicky. Zicky, hit us up. Hey, girl.
3: Hey.
2: So you said you wanted to make somebody mad, huh?
3: Yes, I do.
2: Girl, who you want to make mad?
3: My aunt. I'm going to tell her cable people called me. But they're going up on our cable.
2: Oh, you're going to tell her the cable people called you, and they're going up on her cable. All right.
3: Hello. Lois?
4: Huh?
3: Did you put me down for a reference for your cable?
4: No, hell no.
3: Well, they called me and said you were answering the phone, the lady on the phone.
4: Nobody ain't called me.
3: But you on the phone. Hello?
5: Hello, Miss Lois.
4: Uh-huh.
5: Well, how are you doing today?
4: I'm doing fine, you?
5: I'm doing amazing. Now, this is Mr. Witherspoon. I'm just letting you know we're going up on your bill.
4: I say if you do, you can keep this undergun. I ain't finna pay no more.
5: Excuse me, ma'am. It's kind of hard for me to understand you. Do you have your teeth in your mouth?
4: I ain't got no damn false teeth. Can't you understand me?
5: Ooh, it was kind of hard, but I understand you now. I'm letting you know we're going up $42 a month.
4: I bet you're telling me the lie.
5: I'm just letting you know. I'm telling you the truth.
4: I'm paying $78 now. What you talking about? $46 more.
5: No, I didn't say $46. I said $42. Now, you can take $4 off that thing. You know what? You kind of getting a little nasty.
4: You here too, damn it, damn.
5: You know what? Look here, you old witch. You're getting a little nasty. You gon' pay.
4: Oh, you old slut if I'm a witch.
5: You know what? If I'm a slut, guess what? Your mama want to.
4: You don't put my mother up in no motherfucking shit.
5: All right, whatever. Regardless, we gon' cut your cable.
4: Oh, see, hey, you cut it out. Well, I saved my motherfucking money anyway.
5: Nah, I don't think you understand. We gon' cut your cable out right now. You will not be able to watch regular TV.
4: How the you figuring out I paid for this month?
5: I mean, look here, regardless if you paid, we're going to cut your cable off. You ain't going to be able to watch none of them shows. Price is right. Let's make a deal. 1,000 Pyramid Game, over.
4: Dude, come on over here.
5: Regardless, you too slow. If I did come over there, I ain't going to feel it. You too slow.
4: You live.
2: Lois.
4: What?
2: I got to talk to you, girl. You on the Mad Minute.
4: Oh,
2: it's a joke, Lois.
4: Well, man, don't round me up like this in the morning.
2: Yeah,
4: time.
2: Girl, I gotta tell you, I ain't heard that in forever, old sea hag.
4: Man, don't do me like this.
2: That's your name. Zicky did you like that. Zicky did that.
4: Duck up a beat your ass.
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1: All right, I got to stop everything right now. And I know y'all were liking that song, but we got to get into some great hot topics right now. Because academics, y'all, this man here, what does he have against Jay-Z? Oh, no, no. He has nothing against Jay-Z. They say he's just a super fan of Drake, ain't he?
2: Yeah, he got some for Drake.
1: Boy, boy, boy. Can we get into the hot? Yeah, yeah, let's get into the hot topics, y'all. Here we go.
3: If you're talking about it, DeeDee's talking about it. Hot Topics on DeeDee in the Morning.
1: Before we get into that whole conversation, let's please get into the conversation about Deion Sanders' son, Shador. Can we talk about this?
4: Man, prime time. Deion himself, you know, his son, Shador, is the quarterback for the Cleveland Browns. Man, he's been getting a lot of slack because he got drafted real late. But Deion let you know, hey, my son got paid.
5: I just had a kid that made the most money in the history of the NFL in sales. That one even includes jerseys. Y'all don't know that. That was another deal.
2: Yeah.
4: 17
1: well,
4: million.
1: How did he make the money?
2: It's not just from jerseys. They say it's trading cards, video games, and other collectibles is what they said.
6: And club appearances.
2: Yeah, they say it's all basically based off of like royalties and player marketing payments is what it is. So it's not just jerseys.
1: Dang.
2: Yeah. Yeah. Jersey might be
1: a
2: whole nother number.
1: That's pretty big, though. That is. I mean, I got to clap.
4: Yeah, you got to show him some love for that.
2: Yeah, 100%.
4: Yeah, for real.
1: Yeah.
4: That man got that money.
1: Didn't we watch that, though? Because Deion's children are just like him. I mean, they are marketing geniuses. They figured it out.
4: Yeah.
1: Doesn't one brother do something like that, has his own clothing line? I mean, you're seeing them do a lot of good stuff like that.
2: Yeah. And then they were also saying, too, that Shador, keep in mind, is a fifth round pick doing this. And he just passed Tom Brady's record.
6: That part.
2: As well. So.
6: That part.
2: A lot happening for Shador.
1: That's what. Let's talk about academics, y'all. Let's talk about that.
2: Man, so I think me and you might go different ways on this.

0: one. DD, I'm curious to hear your opinion on it too. DJ Academics was shooting for his homeboy. My man. For his homeboy, Drake. He basically was saying, you know, now that Drake and Jay-Z are like back beefing with each other again, one of their royalties and one of their like catalogs is clearly worth more than the other.
1: Jay-Z's entire catalog is 8 million per day. Drake's entire catalog is 72 million. That's the point. If I had to tell you that this is giving you $8 per day and this gives you $72 per day, who do you think is worth f***ing more? It's clearly Drake. So this idea where Jay-Z takes 20 years to get his masters back, yeah, your masters is an 8 million a day masters versus Drake, that's 72 million a day. Drake catalog is 9 times more in streams it's bringing in per day. Is it hard to tell what's worth more?
2: I ain't know that. I wonder.
3: I mean, I get that and I hear that, but I also am hearing a person who, like, when's the last time Jay-Z dropped an album necessarily? Right. I mean, Jay-Z's been in the game so long. Right. We're talking about age difference. It's like, come on.
0: That's
3: you
0: a good
3: know
0: point.
3: What I mean? Like,
4: and different eras, still, too. Yeah.
3: We got us a billionaire. It's almost like, stop everybody trying to compare the two, because I think there's no comparison. And I think sometimes you got to look at others and say, some of them are the blueprint and some just can follow the blueprint and break it. I mean, it is what it is. You know, hey, I'm gonna get out of this. I'm not in this one. I just feel like
4: no beef.
3: I'm out. But I did see something that Academics was talking about, not owning your masters wasn't a flex or something like that. Did I hear that too?
0: Oh, I didn't hear him say that one. I'd like to know his logic on that, because I thought it was. Yeah. From what I've heard.
3: And by the way, this whole thing with Jay-Z and the hair and everything else, man, I'm watching people just debate that. Y'all seeing all of this? How everybody's debating everything the man has done? To me, the relevance is still there, though. I say, God dang it, you're still talking about it.
0: Wolves howling at the moon is what they used to say. Wolves howling at the moon. That's all it is.
2: They be trying to find the little sting, man. They talk about that hair, how he was dressed, how old he looked. They were even counting the belt loops, where the belt loop was on his pants. I'm like, come on, man. Stop looking at Jay like this.
0: Oh, Lord.
3: Now, did anybody see something with LeBron James releasing a statement talking about how him and Drake ain't friends and never were?
0: Oh, I didn't see him release a statement. He did post Jay-Z's freestyle.
4: Never were.
0: Yeah. Yeah,
3: okay.
0: Yeah.
3: Well, I think, man, I'm going to say it's a statement, but he had something on his page. I'll let y'all see it and you tell me if you think it's real, because we got to get into that conversation later. And then finally, let's talk about Plies, y'all. Let's talk about him.
4: So a lot of people saw this Diddy and Daphne and that porn star video, right? Even my own brother called me talking about, you need to go watch it. Well, Plies saw it and he said he ain't that freaky.
5: It ain't no motherfucking way. It ain't no way. You get naked and see another put horse in your mother. Bro, ain't no motherfucking way. Go sit in the corner and watch it that you with. Tell another how much she love the day did. Bro, I say, what kind of is this?
3: Aye. There he goes.
0: Yeah, I knew it.
3: Tickle me Elmo.
0: I knew it.
3: All right. Y'all agree with him?
4: Oh yeah. That's a whole nother level of freaky for me. No, to each their own when it comes to sex. But.
2: Yeah, it is. But Plies' voice, you're right. That voice ain't like he got the longest string in his back.
0: Uh-uh.
3: He does.
0: Not the string.
3: All right. Hey, listen, everybody. Those right there are your hot topics coming up. The king of reality on the way. It's Didi in the morning.
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8: 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All right, so we got to find out. Any delay?

0: injuries or accidents happening? What you got?
1: Good morning. Here's your traffic update. In Kanawha County, a vehicle crash on County Route 61 over 27, 816 3rd Avenue. In Kanawha County, maintenance on I-77 North from mile marker 85 to mile marker 85.5. In Kanawha County, debris in the roadway on County Route 12, 2769 Smith Creek Road, and a vehicle crash on I-77 North at mile marker 108 past Eden's Fork Road. I'm Chapel in the WCHS Network Traffic Studio.
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0: Good morning with your sports update. I'm Daniel Woods. All four Kanawha Valley teams are still alive at the West Virginia State High School Softball Championships, with three of them advancing in the winner's bracket on Tuesday. That includes George Washington in Class Quad A, the third-seeded Patriots beating Parkersburg South 6-1. They'll take on University in a winner's bracket semifinal later this morning. Herbert Hoover and Winfield are both moving on in Class AAA. Hoover beating Pikeview 8-0. Winfield beating Brook by the same score. Those two teams will play in the winner's bracket today. The third-seeded Huskies against the second-seeded Generals. Hurricane dropped its opening round game against Morgantown 1-0, but the Redskins returned Tuesday evening for an elimination game win against Jefferson, beating the Cougars 9-5 and moving on to play the loser of today's game between GW and University, again in another elimination game. Follow along with scores and schedules at WVMetroNews.com. With sports, I'm Daniel Woods.
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1: 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Everybody. 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

0: So yeah, pretty much Lisette Ortiz was the lady who fired the shot at their house. I mean, I think she still like has like ongoing litigation going on. So we'll see how it play out. But he's speaking out about it.
1: Dang.
0: Yeah.
1: By the way, somebody just ran it down. I didn't know that Rihanna used to mess around also with Travis Scott.
0: Oh, I never heard that.
1: All right, that's another story. Yeah, they were saying that, I guess they...
2: Where'd you get that tidbit?
1: I swear.
0: Who is these insiders that you know?
3: I'll tell you.
0: What the
1: hell? Like, I found this. We'll have to have that conversation because I did not know. And, and isn't ASAP accused of Travis and them stealing each other's looks?
0: Okay.
1: Anyway, we'll get into that another time. Hey, on the way, everybody, the king of reality TV, Carlos King, is going to join us, one of the producers from the original producers of Real Housewives of Atlanta. Mm. He's on the way. It's Didi in the morning.
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4: That Boy Inc. DatBoyInc. Okay. What's yours?
5: Okay, period. Because if they following you, they got to follow me.
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1: Good morning. It's Dee Dee in the Morning, and everybody is here. There is Jay Cruz, also Trey G, and comedian J.J. Williamson. Yep. Let's have a conversation about something. You know, our producer Tracy and I and Breeze, we got into a big debate about a high-value partner because, you know, remember everybody comes talking about that, like high value. Everybody talks about who's high value, who's low value, and this and that. What's high value to you guys? What's a high-value partner? Good Trey. I know you know Trey.
2: What's high value? Mm. I think that's different for everybody. Yeah. It looks different for everybody.
1: Yeah, but for you?
2: Yeah, for me personally, high value is somebody that adds and not subtracts.
3: Mm. Perfect answer.
2: I think somebody who adds and not subtracts. I think in every sense of that, you know, saying too. They are considerate. They are compassionate. They are nurturing. You know what I'm saying? I think.
1: I love the way you say
2: thoughtful.
1: Yeah, I like that. Where you say
2: Yeah.
3: It's something about that
1: It's the way he says it.
3: Yeah. I don't even know what the first letter on that one is.
1: Yeah, I don't know how to spell it, huh?
2: Don't entertain it. Don't entertain it. Because she be trying to make fun of me on the cool, and I don't like that.
1: Look at Jake.
2: See?
3: What's the first letter?
2: See?
1: All right. But I like that. I like your
2: somebody
1: definition.
2: Somebody who's thoughtful. Mm-hmm. I think it's stuff that money can't buy.
1: All right. What about you, Cruz? High value.
4: A person with unwavering morals.
3: Damn, you ain't got to go that deep.
4: It's true, though.
1: Unwavering morals.
4: Because I look at Amanda Panda and I say all the time, if I leave this earth, I know I left my kids with somebody who would not break when it comes to morals.
2: Yeah, it's real. Oh.
4: So that's it.
2: Oh, wow. Take care of the baby.
4: It's a tough world.
1: So you realize you have a high value woman at home.
4: Absolutely.
1: 100%. You think she thinks you're high value?
4: Why would she be with me if I wasn't? No, she hasn't worked a day in her life. My kids need for nothing. I just told you earlier, everything I do in my life, on the show, I'm an egomaniac, but in my life at home, I put them first always.
2: Come on. He say, at home, I'm a problem solver. Yeah. Problem solver.
1: I don't know.
3: Somebody that don't stress me out, man. You know, somebody that's gonna bring some more smiles to the.
2: Damn.
3: Hold on, playboy.
2: Damn.
3: Don't stress me out now.
2: He said, we done with you.
3: Yeah.
2: Oh, my bad. Let me get mine off.
3: Yeah, let me go get mine.
1: Be quiet.
3: Yeah. Cause we're gonna be going to break soon, so let me go say something. Let me go get a little cola in. Cause that's all y'all left me was a little cola. Let me get my little snippet in real quick.
1: Okay, so go ahead, JJ. Hey,
3: man. Good Lord, man.
1: Go ahead.
3: Somebody bring a smile to your face, man. You know, somebody that's going to bring something to the table that you may be lacking.
1: Mm.
3: I may be lacking something. I need somebody else to bring it, bring it to the table, that what I need for my life.
1: So you guys don't think that a high-value person involves any money whatsoever? A person doesn't have to have money to be considered high-value?
2: No.
3: Like a
2: diploma or money or like a good job, a title. I don't feel like those things make you high value.
1: You don't?
2: Not to me.
1: I do.
2: You do? Uh-huh.
4: Second most important is looks.
1: I'm sorry?
4: Second looks. Most important has to be looks.
1: And that makes you high value?
4: Yes,
1: your looks?
4: To you, and beauty's in the eye of the beholder.
1: Wait,
4: you have to
1: on.
4: Be attracted
1: being,
4: to that person.
1: Being a high value person requires you to have looks.
4: And the beauty is the eye of the beholder. Be attractive to somebody.
1: All right.
2: You on your own that one,
4: no,
2: brother.
4: No, looks, not looks at all, just it looks, that's a beautiful person. I'm just saying, you need to have looks, right?
1: Mm-mm.
4: Yes, you do.
1: All right.
3: Like my friend right now, man, she has escalated my life to the top tier, man.
1: So she's high value to you.
3: She's very high value, and man, and she don't have to bring a quarter. So it'd be nice to have a dime, though, but
2: you think that somebody that has those things, like that has maybe a good job title or degree, things like that, they would be considered high value in your opinion?
1: I think you need all of it, but I do believe there's a part of that. High value, and how they take care of themselves and how they can take care of you.
2: I can understand
1: that's a high value person to me. How they take care of themselves, how they've elevated themselves in life, how they have achieved certain things, how they, I mean, there's a lot to it. So I'm curious about this then, everybody.
2: Interesting.
1: Can your partner be high value without money?
2: Ooh.
1: And how?
2: High value
1: without money.
4: Without
1: and
4: money.
1: How? That's what we want to know. Can your partner be high value? You think they're high value without money. And how is that? How is that possible?
2: I say yes.
1: Okay, and you tell me how it's possible if they're high value without money.
2: Yeah.
1: You guys let me know right now. 833, talk to Dee Dee.
3: That's 833-825-5233.
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3: I got it.
4: Dee Dee in the morning. You guys, let's have a conversation about a high-value partner. The definition of a high-value partner, is it somebody with financial stability? Some people say that's what it is. Financial stability is high value. Some people believe that. And if you don't, can your partner be high value without money?
5: Yes.
0: Yes.
5: Mm-hmm. Absolutely.
0: Absolutely.
4: Hey, Keith?
6: So, yeah, most definitely your partner can be high value without having any money because, you know, knowledge is a lot of power.
4: And,
6: you know,
4: yes.
6: So,
4: mm-hmm.
6: if your partner can have knowledge and everything like that, they can put you on game on a lot of things. You know what I'm saying?
4: Now hold on a second, Steve/Keith. Keith, but for real, are you guys gonna take, as a man, you're really gonna take that knowledge from that woman? Because, you know, my God, some of y'all don't want to hear nothing from a woman.
5: Dang.
6: Yeah, of course, bro. You know what I'm saying? We just have to sit here and listen. You know what I'm saying? I mean, that's just how human nature. You know, we all learn, and you know what I'm saying? We all have to evolve as a person and as a human being.
4: Mm-hmm, mm-hmm.
6: Learn from each other. Are
4: you in a relationship?
6: Learn from each other.
4: Keith,
6: I'm in a marriage.
4: You're married? How long y'all been married?
6: We've been married for 3 years. Mm-hmm. Two to 3 years, and then been together for 6 years. We just had an anniversary a couple days ago. So shout out to my wife, Sade. I love you so much.
4: Oh, beautiful. She's a high value woman, huh?
5: See you there.
6: Yeah, most definitely high value woman. You know, you know what I'm saying? And she definitely appreciates everything I do, and I appreciate everything that she does.
4: Oh, that's beautiful. Up, I love that. All right. Congrats on the marriage and everything. I'm glad y'all do well. Thank you very much, sir. Hey, good morning. Hi, who's this?
7: This is Keith.
4: Hey, Keith. Keith, listen, I just had another Keith. Keith's a popular name today.
0: You ain't lying.
4: Anyways, hey, listen, Keith, high value partner. Some people say high value with somebody with financial stability. Can your partner be high value without money?
7: I think from a man's point of view, yes. I mean, they can definitely be without money because man doesn't look for a woman that has money.
4: Mm.
7: But from a woman's perspective, she's looking for more stability.
4: Mm.
5: Mm. That's a good point.
4: Okay, so what is high value to you? If it's not money in a woman, and men don't look for women with money, you said. If it's not money.
7: Sort of like Trey G, you know, just inner peace and just, you know, bring something with you, not take away from what I already have.
4: Mm-hmm. Okay.
5: Yeah,
4: right,
5: a multiplier.
4: Right. A multiplier.
5: He said a multiplier. Yeah,
4: right,
5: for sure.
4: Thank you. Thank you for that. I like that. Hold on a second. Here is Erica. Erica, what do you think? High value partner. Can your partner be high value without money?
8: Absolutely, yes.

0: And how, in which way?
1: A person could be high value without money is through their mindset. Mm-hmm. You know, their character, their wisdom, their integrity, their work ethic, emotional intelligence, anything, you know, that caused them to be high value because the money will come after.
2: Now, can you paint a picture of what does that look like when you live with a man like that?
1: So, I mean, if he's broke and his mindset on the mindset of he's speaking positive or he's on a level of he's already have money, that mindset is everything.
3: Right. Right.
1: Because he's bringing value to you.
3: Right.
1: Not only. Even though you may be in a tough situation, but.
3: Yeah.
1: You know, y'all grow together towards a mindset. Everything starts with your mind.
3: And not only that, if he broke and you doing all the work as the woman, he going to make sure when you get home, you got food on that table. He going to be cooking that hamburger helper.
4: I hope so, yeah.
3: Yeah,
4: he's sure.
3: Going to be cooking all that. Hamburger helper while you gone.
4: Cleaning.
3: House going to be spotless.
4: Picking up the kids.
3: That's high value.
4: Yeah, for sure.
3: Consider it. Come on now.
0: Makes sense.
3: Yeah.
0: All right, Erica, thank you for your call. She's stumped. All right. Hey, listen.
3: I ain't lying.
0: Okay. All right.
3: Won no lotto.
0: The definition of high-value partner. Some people say it's financial stability. What do you think? Can your partner be high-value without money? What are your thoughts? 833-TALK-TO-DEEDEE.
3: That's 833-825-5233.
0: It's DeeDee.

0: Crash on I-64 East at mile marker 58 at Virginia Street. The eastbound two left lanes are closed. And in Fayette County, a vehicle crash on County Route 61 over 27 at 816 3rd Avenue. Drive safely. I'm Chapel in the WCHS Network Traffic Studio.
1: We're proud to live here too. 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Logan Scott getting you through your workday. Uncle Woody turning you up all afternoon long. Then get posted on the corner with Incognito. 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
1: Hey, good morning. It's Dee Dee in the Morning. I got Jay Cruz with me. Also, Trey G and comedian J.J. Williamson. We are talking to the king of reality TV, everybody. Lord. Carlos King is with us this morning.
2: El Rey.
1: So here's another question. Has reality, is it hard for you guys even to get somebody who's going to be authentic? Because I'm going to tell you what I've seemed like ever since Brittany. It was not Brittany. What's the girl that used to be on the New York one? She did the skinny margarita. And at that point, everybody's
3: Bethany
1: Frankel. Yeah. So now everybody wants to get on a reality show because they want to, you know, extend their brand or do something else. So it never feels authentic anymore. Is that harder to find now that everybody sees her success or even Nene's success? And really, they're just wanting. There you go. Look, you see it.
3: Right. Yes.
1: So it's hard to produce now, right?
3: Yes. Oh, 100%. The reason why earlier when you guys asked, do you guys get into it? And I say yes, is because the funniest thing that I get from some cast members is, this is my real life. I don't want to talk about it.
4: Mm.
3: And I sit back and laugh and say, what an oxymoron. Mm. This is a reality show you signed up for.
4: Right.
3: So because it's too real, you want to dictate what you want to talk about. And that's not fair because to your point, Dee Dee, Bethany Frankel came on talking about how poor she was. Mm-hmm. You saw her talk about what's going on with her mother and how she was, her childhood was. And, you know, when she, when her water broke, she called the producer before she called her doctor.
1: Damn.
4: Oh, wow.
3: because she said, I'm aware this is the money shot.
1: Mm.
4: Right.
3: And she said, come shoot this puddle of water.
1: Oh my God.
3: I'll let you guys in. And that's why she became a woman who sold her business for $100 million. So I tell people that can be you.
4: Right.
3: But you have to be authentic. And the problem is, you're right, Dee Dee, it's extremely difficult to find women who are authentic because they think they know it all by watching the show. And that's why you see some of these women not make it past first season because they come on being like, oh, I could do Atlanta Housewives. That stuff looks easy. And, you know, I'm aware. That stuff. I can't tell you how many women y'all have never seen on the show because we got rid of them because they did not have what it took to make it past their first scene.
4: Right. Makes sense.
1: Now let's talk about this. You're on tour. You and Nene Leakes are on tour. Tell us about this tour.
3: It's called the Queen and King of Reality Show Tour. And what it is a celebration of people who either love her or me or the both of us. And what we're doing is we are celebrating the genre of our career. So you get an opportunity to see Nene's greatest hits. So imagine going to a Beyonce concert where she's performing your favorite songs and you sing along with it. We are playing clips from Nene's greatest moments on the show. No.

0: And we're
1: talking about behind the scenes tea of where she was at that moment, her insight. And then we also talk about current events. So we are talking about this season of Housewives of Atlanta. We talk about dating, relationships. We get questions from the audience. We give advice. So it's a two-hour show to where you're going to laugh, drink. Nene loves to pour her Moet in the glasses of the audience. And it's a fun time.
2: Okay, okay. Give me your thoughts on the cast and everybody this year. On a scale of 1 to 10, 10 being the best, what do you rate the show this year?
1: 10.
2: You think it's a 10?
1: I love it.
2: Kay Michelle, added to the show. What do you give her on a scale of 1 to 10?
1: I worked with Kay Michelle first.
2: Oh, okay.
1: First season of Love & Hip Hop Atlanta. And to see how my girl has grown into being a housewife, I love it for her. It's a whole new world for her. Mm. So my advice to the audience is give her some grace. Mm-hmm. This is like her college experience. After being the popular girl in high school, okay. Love & Hip Hop. Okay. So she's trying to navigate through a lot, but I love her, and I think she's doing a great job.
2: What about Pinky Cole?
1: Yeah, she's going to have a lot to answer to when it comes to the reunion, because Portia has to go naked hair, bundles that grossed $10 million last year. Damn. So these women work.
3: Last question. Would you give Dr. Cheyenne Bryant a reality show after all the stuff that's been going on with her?
2: Boy.
4: Absolutely.
2: Heck yeah.
1: Absolutely.
2: I love her. I don't care what nobody says.
1: I love her too. Mm-hmm. I checked in with her last week to make sure her mental health is okay.
3: Okay. Mm-hmm.
2: But when you checked in, you didn't say, show me proof that you're a doctor?
1: No, I'll wait until she comes to my podcast for that.
3: Come on.
5: Hey, real quick, man. So you got all these hot shows, man. You got all these hot shows on different platforms. Since we are the number one morning show the world.
2: Fastest growing, fastest syndicated.
5: Number one in the world.
2: 90 cities.
5: Go ahead and give us the exclusive. What is Carlos King working on next?
2: Oh, I thought you were going to say, give us a show.
4: Yeah, I said, give us a show, dude. I was like, what are you doing?
5: Carlos, man, they messed up the vibe, man. Go ahead, man.
1: Well, we have a new show called Bell Collective Birmingham. And let's just say I'm working on, we may have an announcement soon about some stuff.
2: We're on a station there in Birmingham, Jackson. Mm-hmm. We're on in Atlanta. Mm-hmm. We're on in Dallas. You need to start giving us a little bit more exclusives here, Carlos. We need more exclusives, please.
1: Let's make it happen.
2: Look, our people will talk to your people.
4: That's what I'm talking about.
1: I love that. Let's do it.
2: Because we also got Chicago, Milwaukee, Pittsburgh. We're all there, all those cities. So you need to give us the scoop, Carlos, please.
1: Come on. I got you, Dee Dee, baby. All right.
2: The king of reality TV, Mr. Carlos King.
3: All right, Lowe's.
5: Thank you.
2: It's Dee Dee in the morning.
1: You're welcome, man. Thank you.
6: For the soundtrack of the city.

0: in pub too.
1: Where you at?
0: At the house with it, watching Santa's.
1: Who you with?
0: On the couch with my favorite Santa. I was about to, but you convinced us. Should I decorate her walls or log off to Pinterest? Never too late to meditate on emotional attachments. Even

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1: Hey, good morning. It's Dee Dee in the morning. Listen, we got to get right into our hot topics, everybody, because we have got to talk about Corey Holcomb has something to say about Dr. Cheyenne Bryant.
2: Yeah.
1: Where is she right now, by the way? Where is Dr. Bryant? That's all I want to know. But he had something to say about her, and you already know it's getting ready to be controversial. Let's get into it.
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1: Before we get to that, can we talk about the bear that was in Japan that actually started fighting people? Take
2: I
1: a
2: saw
1: listen.
2: That.
5: Video from Japan, a bear on a rampage, injuring four people in a residential area in Fukushima. Surveillance video shows the bear chasing that worker at a steel company, and you saw it, threw him to the ground. The bear ran toward the building where it attacked other workers. Two people were injured nearby. Police and firefighters are still looking for that bear. Japan's bear population is surging, with 13 people killed in the last year. Bear attacks.
6: They got a bear problem?
7: Oh, hell no.
6: Oh, hell no.
7: You know, bears are surprisingly fast, too. Like, you can try to outrun a bear, you're not going to outrun a bear.
8: Trey, great point. Never straight, go zigzag when you run from them.
7: Even they
1: That's
7: can,
1: what I've heard.
7: They can climb, too, like and climb trees and stuff like that. Oh, my God. But, hey, I'm telling you, if a bear get at you, you might as well go call the upper room.
8: Get some bear mace.
7: Book your hotel. Because you going fast.
8: Bye-bye.
2: And look, when I saw the story, I found out the man that bear was chasing had a knee replacement, but he forgot he was quick as hell.
7: Shut up
2: on that bear, man. I'm telling you, man, leave the bears
8: It'll
2: alone,
8: change
2: man.
8: You.
7: Yes, indeed.
2: It'll change you.
1: The next thing we got to talk about would have to be Corey Holcomb. He has something to say about Dr. Cheyenne Bryant. Take a listen.
9: And we look at psychopath like it's a word one way, but a psychopath, the definition of a psychopath, she checks all the boxes. I encourage people to look up what a psychopath is. She checks a lot of the boxes for a psychopath. Nothing that she's done.
2: Right.
9: And she knows she was capping.
10: You also said she was a lesbian. Right?
9: That's out there too. I wish she would challenge me on that because I'm telling you, there's some people who used to be out here in the streets with her. And if I drop names, she'll probably just shut up.
8: Hmm.
7: Yo. Corey talking a lot more humble now.
2: Yeah. He had to break it down just a tad bit. I believe that's one of the reasons why he's not asking her to come on the show, because, you know, Corey will go off.
7: Oh, yeah, for sure.
2: He'll go off. So right now he's still, you know, he's still in the hot seat right now for what his situation was going on. So he got to be careful.
7: I actually
1: saw. What was his situation?
2: His situation was he had allegations, man, that he had, it's a video surface that he mushed and pushed another comedian named Christina Payne, man. Mm-hmm. So he got a lot of slack from that right there, man. Got canceled a lot. Some of his shows got canceled, man. So he's trying to build his reputation back up right now.
7: I ain't going to lie to you. I did also see that Dr. Cheyenne Bryant liked that video on social media of him of him talking about her.
8: Unbothered.
7: Wow. Yeah, so she getting into her petty bag a little bit.
1: Right. Yeah. Finally, I guess Cam Newton sat down with...

0: come
1: where
0: on.
1: Y'all at?
0: Say, literally. I hate it. Literally.
2: Stop it. This stop.
1: That might be the song of the summer. I'm sorry to say.
3: Might be.
1: That might be the song of the summer.
2: They said that.
1: It yes. Is. Yes.
2: I heard.
1: Well, now, Carisha, please, Young Miami, she is sitting down with Cam Newton on his Funky Friday show, and they were talking about the struggles of men.
4: No matter what's going on in life, men focus on themselves.
5: That's not true. That's not true. I worry about me because I know who I affect. And if I'm not right, everything that I touch, everything that I'm around is not going to be right. I have to be selfish because if I'm not selfish, I have to be in tune with my emotions. I have to be in tune with my actions, and it inevitably will impact everybody else. Society can feel sorry for a woman. As a man, if I'm wallowing in my own sorrow, and if I'm like, man, I don't feel like doing it, society going to look at you and like, all right, nigga, you ain't the man.
2: Preach.
1: Yeah, now Cam Newton don't always hit the target on the head. This time around, though, he hit that nail. Mm-hmm. Yeah, I ain't gonna lie to you. Ooh, he hit that nail.
2: All right, we'll debate that another time.
1: Ooh, you so, move on. Ooh,
2: all right, listen,
1: so,
2: we got $1,000 for you next.
1: I swear.
2: It's Dee Dee in the morning.
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6: 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Any delays or accidents happening? What you got?

0: morning. What you got?
1: Good morning. Here's your traffic update. In Putnam County, a vehicle crash on U.S. 35 North at mile marker 6. The northbound right lane is closed. A vehicle crash on I-64 East at mile marker 58 at Virginia Street. The eastbound two left lanes are closed. And in Fayette County, a vehicle crash on County Route 61 over 27 at 816 3rd Avenue. Drive safely. I'm Chapel in the WCHS Network Traffic Studio.
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2: Good morning with your sports update. I'm Daniel Woods. All four Kanawha Valley teams are still alive at the West Virginia State High School Softball Championships, with three of them advancing in the winner's bracket on Tuesday. That includes George Washington in Class Quad A, the third-seeded Patriots beating Parkersburg South 6-1. They'll take on University in a winner's bracket semifinal later this morning. Herbert Hoover and Winfield are both moving on in Class AAA. Hoover beating Pikeview 8-0, Winfield beating Brook by the same score. Those two teams will play in the winner's bracket today. The third seeded

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2: Hey, good morning. It's Dee Dee in the morning looking for Trey right now to find out what's trending.
3: Hey, so what's trending, man? I feel like we already knew this kind of in our head, but now it's officially confirmed at this point. Beyonce's billionaire status on the latest issue of Forbes magazine is all but confirmed. She has made the top 50 billionaires list, and she is only, I think, what, like maybe the third person to do it as a, oh, the fifth person. I'm sorry, the fifth person to do it as a musician. So, shouts out to Beyonce, man, crossing that billionaire with a B.
2: Yeah, they put her on the front cover. I thought that was really dope. So, shouts out to her. All right, everybody. Coming up, we have $1,000 for you next. It's Dee Dee in the morning.

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2: Hey, good morning. It's Didi in the morning. 107.3. Can we have a conversation about how expensive things are? We've been talking about it for a while.
3: Come on.
2: But do you realize how expensive fast food has gotten, they said?
4: Absolutely.
2: Yes. Anybody remember when you could go to McDonald's and get you a cheeseburger or whatever and it would only be a dollar? Anybody remember that?
4: Yeah, it's kids nowadays growing up that don't even know what a dollar menu is, probably at this point.
5: Right. To be exact, it was 103.
4: Yeah, that's with tax, right?
5: It was 3 cents.
2: Yeah. Well, that's with tax. That was with tax. Yeah. Okay, let me tell you why I said that. They came out with a list, and they're showing you like several of these fast food restaurants and what you would buy back in 2016, what you could get today. They said a Big Mac back in 2016, it was $3.99.
5: Oh, my.
2: In 2016. Damn. What do you think it is today? What is a Big Mac today?
4: I say $6.19.
5: No, it's about $5, I think. It's like $4.30.
2: It's $5.99.
5: Damn.
2: Hold on a second. You know how they get us. Hold on, I hate this. They get us with that $99. It's $6.
4: Yeah,
2: it's $6 for a goddamn burger. Right.
4: Yeah.
2: Okay. No. They also said this. Back in 2016, a 10-piece McNugget was $4.49. Today, it's $6.49.
4: Damn.
2: If you look at McDonald's prices, they've gone up $2 in 10 years.
4: It's not terrible, but golly.
5: But Trey, McDonald's was that spot for under $5. I could get everything. Fries, the food, the drink, the burger, but I can't do that anymore.
4: I get it.
2: Okay, all right, here's another one. Chick-fil-A.
4: Oh, hell no.
2: Yeah, a chicken sandwich in 2016 was $3.75. Today at Chick-fil-A, you can get a regular old chicken sandwich for $5.95. They went up $2 again. In 10 years, they've gone up $2.
4: Yeah. Mm-hmm.
2: Is that a lot to you to go up $2 in 10 years?
4: To me, it's not. Honestly, it's not a lot to go up $2 in 10 years.
2: I don't think so either.
5: It doesn't sound like a lot, but for the quality of food.
4: For the quality, though.
5: I think it's a lot.
4: Yeah. And the size, like the portions that you get. Like,
5: Like, it never looks like it does in the commercial.
4: It's gotten smaller, but the price is getting bigger.
2: I agree. Okay, an 8-piece nugget back at Chick-fil-A in 2016, an 8-piece nugget went for $3.05 today. An 8-piece nugget is $5.89 to get that.
5: That's nuts.
2: A Subway. Let's go to Subway. They got Subway on here. Mm-hmm. Okay. You ever notice? Remember Subway used to have them $5 footlong?
5: Yeah.
4: Yeah, Subway is outrageous.
2: Have you noticed?
4: Yep. Nope. Mm-mm. Nope. They do not. They are outrageous.
2: So, okay, guess what? Okay, Trey is right. For a 6-inch, how much do you guys think you're spending on a Subway sandwich? A 6-inch Subway sandwich, how much do you think it is today?
5: It better not be in.
2: What y'all think it is? Look, JJ, what do you think it is?
6: I'm going to say about $8.
4: Yeah, but it's got to be about $7.
2: Okay, guess what? A 6-inch turkey club is $7.49 today.
4: Yeah,
5: crazy.
2: Back in 2016. In 2016, it was only $5. $5.50.
5: Trash.
2: Taco Bell. Let's go to Taco Bell, y'all. Taco Bell.
4: Now you're going
2: to
4: make me cry.
2: Crunchwrap Supreme.
4: Nuh-uh.
2: Why?
4: You're going to make me cry. Because you used to be able to go to Taco Bell. Literally, you could go to Taco Bell with $20 and walk away with 6 bags. You go to Taco Bell back in the day. And you get a drink.
2: Okay, are you ready? Here's what they're saying. Taco Bell, that beefy 5-layer burrito.
4: Yeah.
2: Back in 2016, that burrito was only $2.29.
4: Yep.
2: Today, that same thing $6. Is $4.29, they said.
4: That makes sense.
5: No.
2: Yep.
4: It's crazy.
1: That's crazy.
2: Your quesadillas, your chicken quesadillas were like $3 back in 2016. In 2026, a chicken quesadilla today is $6.29 over there at Taco Bell. That's crazy.
4: And I ain't gonna lie. The meat come out of bag nowadays. It ain't even real.
2: The meat is in a bag.
4: Yeah, it ain't even real meat.
2: No.
4: What is this?
2: Some of that mystery meat.
4: It's our ankles.
2: Meat. The Doritos. Hey, Doritos Locos.
4: That
2: Doritos Locos taco. It has that Doritos sprinkling on the outside.
4: Yeah.
5: It's good.
4: It is good.
5: It is good.
2: Listen what they said. In 2016, it was only $1.89. Today, you're getting ready to spend over $3, almost $4 for one of those Doritos Locos tacos. What's wrong, JJ?
6: Here's another one right here that's definitely changed, especially for me and crew. Back in 2016, a dime bag was actually just $10.
5: $10.
2: I hate you.
6: $10.
2: What is it today?
6: $35.
4: Damn.
5: I know.
6: For a dime bag. And look, the dime bag still got seeds.
4: Damn.
5: What? Oh, you need to come see me. You shouldn't be dealing with that, sir.
2: But do they even... Wait, hold on a second. Do they even sell dime bags anymore? They really do?
6: Yeah, don't tell
2: them. Do they sell nickel bags? Wait, hold on a second. Do they sell nickel bags?
6: No, they had to get rid of nickel bags.
5: They discontinued them.
6: They couldn't keep making them bags, so they went to dimes.
4: Couldn't keep making them bags.
2: Really?
6: Yeah.
2: So the nickel bag is gone.
6: It's gone.
2: So Okay, and so then now, and then you have the dime bag, but that's more than a dime.
6: It's more than a dime. It costs $35. Now, they don't even make the bag for the dime. They just put that in your hand.
5: Okay. Oh, yeah,
2: Now, has shrink, so did they shrink the size? Like, has shrinkflation affected your, you know, era of things or whatever it is you guys
6: have?
2: Oh,
6: absolutely,
2: have.
6: Yeah, man. Mm-hmm. You know, I used to can smoke the whole blunt up. Now I got to save it like a noun later.
5: Fortunately, I haven't had to do that.
4: Save it like a noun later.
6: Yeah.
2: Okay. Hey, hold on a second. Then they finally did Starbucks, though, y'all. They did say Starbucks back in the day used to be like $2.95 for one, and now today it's $5. And you spend almost $6 on a cup of coffee.
5: Wow, that's crazy.
2: On a cup of coffee.
4: I'm gonna cry.
2: They're just saying this is how bad it is. And by the way, again, minimum wage hasn't gone up in how many years?
4: That's right. Mm-hmm. Exactly. Okay,
2: there it is. All right, y'all. It's Didi in the morning.
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That's when I knew that your heart was scarring. 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
1: Beat. Good morning, Dee Dee. In the morning, we're playing our $1,000 minute game. We do have us a contestant. Before we do, they said this right here is beach and pool etiquette violation. What is it? Beach and pool etiquette violation.
2: Wearing socks.
1: I thought you were going to say wearing Speedos.
2: Oh, no.
3: Well, nah, I dated a man
1: one time and tried to wear Speedos and came to my pool at the apartment in some Speedos. And I said,
3: Yeah.
1: And he said, hold on. He said, no, they wear these in Europe. This is what the European do. I said, we ain't in Europe.
2: Man. We on the south side.
1: This is right out
3: Martin Luther King.
1: Right. I'll never get out. I'm like, this ain't going to work. Dude has some Speedos on.
3: Hell no.
1: No, that's not it.
2: No, they say
1: it's beach and pool etiquette violation.
2: Don't eat in the pool
3: or at the beach.
1: Can't believe y'all don't realize.
3: Don't use the bathroom in.
2: No. Oh, yeah.
1: Now, that's the horror. I told you about that was another one at this pool. That little girl said, I gotta pee. That boy said, get back in the pool. Mama said, pee in the pool. No, blasting loud music is the most common beach and pool etiquette violation.
2: I don't like music
1: at the beach.
2: Really?
1: I'm not a person who has to have,
3: You want to hear the waves outside. I get it.
1: Well, let me tell you, I always tell people this. We play music for a living, right? I've been playing music for many years. So when I'm on vacation, I'm like, I don't want to think about work.
2: Yeah.
1: And if I hear a song, make me think about, I remember being on the air and I said.
3: Yeah, you don't want to do that.
2: Take you right back to work.
1: So anyway, but they said it's a violation. All right, let's get into it. Here we go.
0: It's time to boss up with a bang. You got the answers. We got that bread. $1,000 all for you with the $1,000 Minute Game. Exclusively on Dee Dee in the Morning.
1: Is this Alex?
4: Yes, this is Alex.
1: Hey, Alex. Oh, I always wanted a name like that.
2: Alex?
1: Yeah.
2: Wow.
1: Because it's almost like you could say it's a guy's name, but it's a girl. Yeah. I love that.
2: Like Jamie.
1: Yeah, I used to want to be called George. I wanted to be called George.
2: George.
4: Oh, my
1: gosh. Yeah, I would love those kind of names, you know?
3: The more I find out about you, the more you make me side eye.
1: I need y'all to call me George from here on out.
5: All right, George.
3: I mean, you look like it.
1: I like it. I love the name George.
3: Hey, George.
1: For a girl.
3: Yeah. George of the jungle.
1: What about right?
6: Georgia?
1: No, I want George.
3: George. Just old regular old George.
1: I don't want the I.O. on it.
2: Shout out to Alex.
1: Hey, Alex. So tell us a little something about you. You married or anything?
4: No, I'm single. I work in education, so it's like my summer break right now. I'm just enjoying myself.
1: Oh, say, wait. So when you do that, you get how many? What do you get? Like 2 months off?
4: Yes.
1: And then you guys go back to working in school for school. What, you go in July or August?
4: I go back at the end of July.
3: Wow.
2: So she ain't doing summer school then. That's what it sounds like. What grade do you teach?
4: I work at elementary school.
3: Now, do you have to break down your classroom or you leave your stuff up?
4: No, I can pretty much leave it up.
3: Okay.
4: But sometimes you do have to break it down depending upon what they got going on.
1: Okay.
3: Hey, I want you to be honest. The teacher that's next door to you, you can't stand her, can you?
4: No, I love everyone.
2: Okay, all right. I'll just check. See that. Them elementary school teachers be so nice.
3: Boy, don't they though?
2: They be so nice.
1: By the way, Alex, what y'all be doing in the teacher's line?

0: lounge.
1: Oh my God, talking about the kids.
2: Yeah, talking about the kids.
3: That's
2: yeah.
3: so real. All right,
4: you better not be talking about mine.
3: Let's spin the wheel. Here we go.
5: JJ from the Sip.
6: Trey G.
4: They're mine.
5: J. Cruz. $20 bonus.
4: Hey. All right, so listen, I'm going to read you a question. If you do not know the answer, say pass. If you take too long to answer it, I'm going to move on by myself so we can get them all in there. I will go back to it if you don't get it. You got it?
1: Okay.
4: Here we go. Are you a night owl or early bird?
1: Early bird.
4: What time do you typically go to bed?
1: 9 o'clock.
4: Which female athlete just announced she's coming out of retirement?
1: Pass.
4: Daphne Joy is the baby mama of which rapper?
1: 50 Cent.
2: Yep.
4: Which state can you find the Grand Canyon?
1: Oh, I should know this past.
4: How many The Carter albums has Lil Wayne released so far?
1: Oh, my gosh. Six?
2: There you go.
4: What was the fourth question I asked you?
1: Daphne Joy?
4: What's Trey G's favorite food at a restaurant?
1: Chicken? I don't know.
2: Okay.
4: What does YMCA stand for? Spell the word. Spell the word parasitic.
1: Parasitic. P-A-R-A-S-I-C-P-I-C?
4: Yeah. Female artist just announced she's coming out of retirement? Athlete. Damn it.
3: All right. Okay. How many did she get?
4: Nine.
3: I thought she got about nine because she did say YMCA, right?
4: Yeah, she did. She got that in.
3: I thought she said it.
4: Last thing
3: you missed. You may actually miss this one. Which female athlete just announced she's coming out of retirement? Serena Williams.
4: Girl.
1: Oh, okay.
3: So you got nine out of ten. You're going to get $10 every correct answer. If we add it all up, you know what? That is $10, $20, $30, $90. You also got that $20, $110.
2: $110. Come on now.
3: $110. On the way to you. Do me a favor, Alex. Tell everybody the show that gave you a shot at $1,000.
1: Edie in the morning.
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0: She plays the violin. She speaks about 7 languages.
1: Wow.
0: She's really amazing. Her mother wanted to make sure that she was going to be an exceptional human being.
2: Wow. Yeah.
1: Wow.
0: One of the things her mother didn't have her do was watch certain movies. And one of them was called, Is It Life That You Have Not Seen, Tracy?
3: Well, up until yesterday.
2: What?
1: That's crazy.
3: Yeah.
2: The movie with Life with Martin Lawrence and Eddie Murphy.
3: Correct.
2: Because you know it's another one now with Ryan Reynolds and Jake Gyllenhaal.
3: No. This was a black one.
2: Wow. Wow. What?
1: All the great black
0: she said this was a black one.
2: This was a black one.
0: Now, Now that movie, Tracy, that movie was made about 20 years ago or more.
4: Or more.
0: And you had never seen it in your life, ever.
3: Correct. Never in my life.
1: Seen life.
0: And what made you watch it yesterday?
3: I think just a lot of talk about Eddie Murphy and Martin Lawrence, and then someone had brought up that they had done a movie together, so I was a little interested after I saw the trailer. So.
2: I know you lying.
1: Huh? The greatness you wanted to see.
2: I know you lying.
3: What?
2: So a conversation in her sparked your interest to go see Eddie Murphy and Martin Lawrence together in a movie that you had never heard.
1: One of the greatest movies.
2: Right.
3: Well, you guys kept on talking about how they would make like the funniest grandchild or their kids would make the funniest grandchild. So I'm like, have they ever worked together? And yeah.
2: You lied to me. That's what sparked your interest, Tracy.
1: That's crazy.
2: We got to get you outside.
3: It's the simple things.
0: Okay. All right. Tracy, and what was your assessment of the movie when you watched it? Did you laugh? How many laughs per minute did you get? I mean, like, tell me what your thoughts were.
3: Well, I think they're very good at being comedic in a conversation way. So I got probably
0: Hold on. Hey, Tracy, they're two of the greats.
2: Right.
0: You said they're very good.
2: Right.
3: We got to understand, I also went to school to study film. So I was observing it in a very, like,
1: objective way.
3: Yeah, broken down way. Right. So, yes, ma'am.
0: Hold on a second. I forgot. Tracy went to school, studied film. She was in a movie called Slave Girls on the Moon.
3: Yeah. Wait, why?
2: Yeah, that's what it was. Slave
0: Girls on the
2: Moon.
0: Weren't you on a movie called Slave Girls on the Moon?
3: Yes, it was called Slave Girls on the Moon.
2: Wow.
3: Yeah. I was a prisoner.
2: Wow.
0: So you feel that based on your acting ability and your past, you could watch this movie and you're going to give it. Okay, go ahead. Go.
3: So one of the biggest things I got out of it, outside of how funny it is how in the first half of the movie, it really does slow down.
1: Mm-hmm.
3: And it shows you how life can really happen in a slow way within that first 24 hours because you find out how they got into prison. Yeah. But then
2: the movie is called Life. But
3: well, yes.
2: Go ahead, sis.
3: And on the second half, after you get assessed into them getting to know the prisoners and what the life is like in
1: jail.
3: That system, it goes by really quickly.
1: Mm.
3: And I think that's a really good metaphor for life. Like sometimes life will slow down, but then it'll catch up to you like that.
1: Goes fast too.
0: Yeah. Oh my God. Yeah.
1: That was really good.
2: JJ.
0: Okay.
4: Can you at least name one famous line from the movie?
1: Yeah.
3: I am the pappy.
2: Okay. I am the pappy. Okay, there you go.
1: Okay.
2: There you go.
1: You said that when you wrote it down.
2: Yeah, he didn't say it like that, but he said something similar. I'm the pappy. That's what he said, but it's okay.
3: Okay, well, how about this? Janky leg.
1: Janky leg.
3: Oh.
2: You mean Jang?
3: It sounded like Janky leg.
2: Janky leg.
1: Oh, no, you did.
3: My bad.
2: Tracy, what are some more quotables?
4: Here's another one right here, Tracy. Finish this sentence. You gonna eat your...
3: cornbread.
2: Oh, Lord. No, she didn't put the R in there. Cornbread.
0: Okay.
4: Oh, Lord.
0: Okay.
1: How's she doing, y'all?
0: Okay.
3: Was it right, though?
2: Gomer would be disappointed.
3: Oh, and one of the guys there is actually the same name as my uncle. His name is Willie Long, too. So I wanted to get that shout out.
2: Okay. Yeah.
1: How's she doing?
0: Hey, Tracy.
3: Yes?
0: Tracy, have you ever heard of a movie called Boomerang? You ever watched that one?
1: Oh, please.
3: Does that also have Eddie Murphy in it?
1: Yes. And?
0: Yeah.
3: But no, I've never seen it.
2: Oh, damn.
0: You've never seen that one.
3: Oh.
2: Yeah, thanks. Yeah.
0: All right. Maybe that one. Let me see. JJ, give her another one. Let me see. Have you ever seen Coming to America?
3: Of course.
2: Okay. Coming to America.
0: I don't know. You said, of course.
1: Can I ask her one?
0: Let me see. What's another
2: one? Have
0: What's
2: you ever seen Eve's Bayou? Ever seen Eve's Bayou?
3: I've heard of it.
2: Wow.
1: New Jack City.
0: What about Deliver Us from Eva?
2: Shut up.
3: No.
2: Deliver Us from Eva.
3: It was too adult.
4: How about Jason Lyric?
2: Ooh, God.
0: Loving Basketball?
3: Yes, I have that on DVD.
1: New Jack City, you have.
0: Okay.
1: To.
0: No.
2: How about Color Purple? Not the new one, but the old one, the original.
3: Neither.
2: I'm going to tell you this, and you might not understand it, but till you do right by me, everything you do go crumble.
0: Stop.
2: Everything you do go crumble.
3: Which movie is that one from?
2: Yeah. Go watch it and see.
4: Go watch it.
2: Go watch it.
0: All right.
4: Gotta let this old nappy head girl up in.

0: My bad.
1: You know what? We're going to help Tracy out and give her a list. If anybody else can help Tracy out and tell us the movies that she needs to watch so that she can actually obtain a black card, we can't even take hers from her.
2: Facts.
1: I don't think she was given one.
0: I was at birth.
3: You're so bad, you don't even get a temporary.
1: Dang it. Hit us up. Hit me up if you could think of any more movies that we can get Tracy to watch. Please find me at DD in the morning.
4: Hey, what's happening, Chuck Town? Yours truly incognito.
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0: The beat.
1: Pop that thing, let it clap, let it clap. Ride this while you sit on
2: Let's
1: my
2: go.
1: Lap. Spread them cheese, let me see that. Shake that like you out of control. That thing till your throat gets sore. Bend it on down, put your face on the floor. That till your legs can't stand. High freak with the word and

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1: Hey, good morning, it's Dee Dee in the morning. We got to get into our hot topics because has anybody heard about who else has become a billionaire? Let's see, Rihanna's a billionaire, Jay-Z's a billionaire, Oprah's a billionaire, Magic Johnson, is he a billionaire, you guys?
2: That's a good question.
3: Yeah, I think so.
2: I think he right on the line, if anything.
3: Yeah. Dr. Dre?
1: Mm-hmm. Dr. Dre, is he a billionaire? Is Kanye West a billionaire?
3: I think he was, and then some comments knocked him back down to just a millionaire.
4: Not for...
1: Oh. Okay.
3: Yeah.
4: Not one millionaire.
1: Okay, there's some more billionaires. More African-American billionaires have been made in America. We got to tell you who they are. Let's get into it. Here we go.
5: Let her cook.
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1: First thing we got to talk about, anybody see this about the DOJ now? They're scrapping that whole big, what did they call it at one point? A slush fund? Take a listen at this.
7: We are numbed. Oh,
8: not moving forward ever.
7: Correct.
9: It comes just 24 hours after President Trump told our John Carl he would abide by a recent court ruling, putting the fund on hold, saying we are subject to the courts at this moment. That's what it is. But that wasn't enough to satisfy Republicans.
10: Do you want to see him drop it completely?
11: Yes, I've made that very clear.
12: If he doesn't, we're back to square one.
9: Blanche says getting rid of the fund would not impact another part of the administration's settlement with the IRS, barring tax audits on President Trump and his family. Democrats labeling it blanket immunity.
3: Dang.
1: So that was all about that $1.8 billion anti-weaponization fund. They called it a slush fund that they were going to give to a lot of people from the January 6th and others. But I think they also probably wanted to get rid of it because you know there were some black folks saying, well, we need some of this fund.
3: Oh, yeah.
1: Yeah. Right. A lot of folks saying that African Americans should have got some of that. You know, some people say, where was our reparations and everything? But anyways, now all of a sudden they say, okay, we're going to abandon this whole slush fund situation.
3: After black folks start speaking out, the president said, hold on, Jamal. Hold on.
1: Yeah. Yeah.
4: Slow down, buddy.
1: Exactly.
3: Let's redo this.
1: So they did away with it. No. Now, speaking of money and billions, imagine that your president had created this $1.6 billion slush fund to give people some of this money. But imagine if you are one sole person and you now have $1 billion to your name. Did I hear, JJ, that Steph Curry, the basketball playing ass Steph Curry, who can shoot a free throw all the way from the other end of the court, just signed a new deal for $1 billion?
2: Just signed a new deal with this Chinese company, man. It's called Li Ning.

0: Lanning. I say Ning now. Lanning, man. So yeah, $1.2 billion. Ooh. Now what also comes up with this right here, man, he's gonna have some shoes, he's gonna have lifestyle wear, he also gonna have the ability to sign athletes under this brand and a full golf line. Cause people don't know. Steph Curry can really play. He ain't just all right. He can really play with the best of them out there with their golf. Now he just ended a 13-year with Under Armour, man. So he scratched that, man. They finally let that deal go, man. But to find $1 billion at the almost like the end of your career, right, that's major.
1: Yeah, that's huge.
0: That's him, huge, man. Yeah, so shout out to him to get that paper.
2: Shout out to him.
0: Man. That's more than a bag.
3: So now, is he the first billionaire athlete? Because I don't think LeBron's not worth a billion, is he?
0: I thought he was.
1: I feel like net LeBron probably is worth $1 billion. Like net, not gross, of course. But I think LeBron probably would be worth a billion.
4: $1.42 billion.
1: Yeah.
4: That is LeBron's net worth.
1: Yeah, I think
3: that's
1: so.
3: That's what LeBron is worth?
4: $1.42 billion,
3: wow,
4: according to.
3: So he was the first athlete then to become a billionaire? I mean, outside of, I guess, Jordan did it, right? Yeah. Right?
1: Yeah, he's probably the first. Well, I don't want to say he's the first active athlete, because, you know, soccer players get paid now.
3: True.
1: Yeah.
3: True.
1: Soccer players get paid. Lionel Messi.
3: Okay.
4: Michael Jordan is widely recognized as the first athlete to achieve billionaire status.
3: Okay.
4: Yeah.
3: You saw Beyonce, by the way, is now a billionaire too.
1: Yeah. Forbes magazine called it, right?
3: Yep. So you mean to tell me that Jay-Z is a billionaire, Beyonce is a billionaire, Blue Ivy about to be a trillionaire when she grow up at this point?
0: Oh, hell yeah.
1: Facts. Facts. You ain't gonna be able to tell her nothing.
3: They grooming her now. No.
0: Yeah. And look, and that's gonna be before she 21.
3: Right. But damn. Y'all, how dope is that though? For real. Well, you gotta clap it up for that excellence in that household. And now absolutely, you just gotta, you know, whatever anybody says, you just be like, what you really saying about these two, right? What are you really saying?
1: Why do we just forget about Rumi and Sir? Like, they billionaires too, ain't they? Like, ain't just Blue Ivy.
4: Man, I wish I was born in their family.
3: Well, that's just the one that we know that performs and wants to follow in mommy and daddy's footsteps.
1: I guess that's what it is. Okay.
3: Okay, right, fine.
0: Hey, look, them kids, Blue Ivy and them other kids, they knew they hit the lick by the baby food they were eating when they were little.
1: Oh, no.
4: They had the best.
0: Best baby food. Hell, they spoon was gold.
3: All right, listen, coming up, we're going to shut the show down next. It's Dee Dee in the morning.
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3: My cumulative GPA over the past 4 years is a 4.57. I played football and basketball for Capitol High School. It's very cool getting involved with Special Olympics and then also doing youth projects as well. We did a STEM program over the summer, and it was really fun getting to know the younger kids.
2: Camden is competing with outstanding students from across the Mountain State for the title of the 2026 WVRC Media Academic All-Star, presented by Greer Industries. The winner will receive an Apple MacBook and be featured on Metro News Television. These academic all-stars aren't just excelling in the classroom today. They're preparing to lead our communities tomorrow. West Virginia's future is bright because it rests in the hands of these remarkable young men and women.
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5: All right, we're done. The show's over. What did we learn today? JJ, what did you learn today? I see you studying.
6: I learned that my man Steph Curry has hit the $1 billion status in his career. Man, just made $1 billion, man, signed with a new company out there in China called Lining, and they gave him that money.
5: All right. J. Cruz, what you learned today?
7: We learned that Cam Newton and Young Miami sat down, that they debated about men always focusing on themselves, and I say they have to because we take care of everyone.
5: All right. And what about you? Trey, what did you remember or learn today?
8: We also learned that Dame Dash, he sat down, did an interview online, and he's talking about Jay-Z breath stinking, even though he be chewing big red gum. He also said he felt bad for Jay-Z out there with that afro looking like a microphone.
6: Man, that had me dying.
5: Yeah, that was crazy. Yeah. Hey, some other things we found out. The White House Correspondents' Dinner has been moved to July.
8: Okay.
5: So we found that out. Let me see. Some other things that we found out. And we found out that Beyonce is definitely a billionaire. Then we found out that ASAP Rocky, he talked about the shooting at the house and how it felt very unsettling for that to be happening and occurring at his home. Hey, listen, tomorrow on the show, get ready. We got a dope discussion for you. We also have cash. We got laughs, hot topics, and more. So make sure you meet us right back here on Didi in the Morning.
6: Tonight.
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2: He not working hard. Yeah, right. Picture that with a Kodak. Or better yet, go to Times Square, take a picture of me with a Kodak. Took my life from negative to positive. I just want y'all to know that.

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We're proud to live here too. Let's kick off another hour of hip hop and throwbacks.

And throwbacks. So Burger King, they brought back their crown-shaped chicken nuggets yesterday. They first appeared on menus, or last appeared, rather, in 2011. I'll have to go get these. M&M's, Rihanna, it's 107.3 The Beat. Just

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0: 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Right, remember when that song came out and that video? Love it. Love SZA. I'm Logan Scott. We're locked in at work together on a Wednesday with Tyler, the Creator. 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
1: Popping out. 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

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The top cat names for male cats: Milo, female cats, Luna. 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
1: Who you with?
0: On the couch with my favorite Santa. 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

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They're preparing to lead our communities tomorrow. West Virginia's future is bright because it rests in the hands of these remarkable young men and women.

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in. She wanted to hear some Beyonce. I said, which one? She said, Love on Top. I got you, Olivia. 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
1: 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Then get posted on the corner with Incognito. 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

and throwbacks. Oh, we're throwing a massive party at 101 on Friday for our big From the Beat to the Beach giveaway. 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

107 through the beat, Charleston's home for hip-hop and throwbacks. 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

you on the radio. How you doing on this beautiful Wednesday? The kids out of school. You go to the pool. You do something. I know a lot of folks still working from home. We're going to turn up the radio a little bit, okay? Don't forget about this Friday. Young Jock will be live outside of Prime 101. Special thanks to attorney Michael Carey. And we're giving away a trip to Miami. All expense paid trip to Miami. The show is for all ages. It's absolutely free. It's outside. It's a block party. So make sure you come and turn up with us. Charlie Black, Mita Lynn, Cam Penn, Young J.O.C., Uncle Woody, Michael Carey. We're going to have a good time this Friday. So make sure you come and join us. Okay? Okay. Coming up, I'm going to tell you about Woody Fest. I got tickets. Okay? I'll hook you up with that. Bryson Tiller on the way. Ludacris on the way. Bruno Mars. Let's do that next. Right now, it's DaBaby. Shake Some. This is on the beat.

I don't know how to dance, but can lean and make the ghetto women put their hands on their knees. Make the ghetto women put their hands on their knees. Make the ghetto women put their hands on their knees. I don't know how to dance, but can lean and make the ghetto women put their hands on their knees. Make the ghetto women put their hands on their knees. Make the ghetto women put their hands on their knees.

Right now by Bruno Mars, Risk It All. 107.3 The Beat. Woodrow, happy Wednesday to you. Can you believe it's the third day of June already? Let's turn up a little bit with Body. Yeah, it's Bodak Yellow. 107.3 The Beat.

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We're giving away a trip to Miami, all expense paid, a trip to Miami. Talking about, man, we got your airfare, we got your hotel, we got your food tour, we got a black car everywhere you go. And Young Jock gonna perform live outside, man, with the block party with my guy Michael Carey. So all day long, starting at 5 o'clock, we at Prime 101.

It's 107.3 The Beat, Woodrow. 341, a lot of calls about what's happening on Friday in front of Prime 101. It is the 2026 Block Party brought to you by Attorney Michael Carey and Carey Law Office. Absolutely free. You can bring the kids. We're going to have a good time. Young Jock, Woodrow, Meta Lynn, Cam Penn is going to be off the hook. Crystal just texted me and said, hey, man, you ain't playing no YG Marley in a while. I got to do this. Praise Jah in the moonlight. Crystal, what's happening? Kenny, what's up? It's YG 107.3 The

Bryson Tiller, whatever you want. 107.3 The Beat. Hey, welcome to the number one show on the radio. It's the Woody Wood Show. Hey, coming up on Friday, we're going to holler at my man Young Jock. Jock gonna stop by the show because you know it's going down. We teamed up with Attorney Michael Carey and Carey Law Office. We got the big 2026 block party right there on Capitol Street, right in front of Prime 101. We got some good music. Charlie Black, Mita Lynn. Woo! That boy Cam Penn, and you know Young Jock is going to do this thing, all right? Right around 6:50, if you got registered and we text you, you need to get to Prime 101 from 5 to 7. We got a private party about 6:50. Someone is going to win a free trip to Miami, trip for two. We got your black car. We got the hotel. We got the airfare. We got your food tour. It's going to be off the hook this Friday. Even if you didn't register, bring your whole entire family out. Friday, this Friday, Prime 101, Young Jock is going down right in front of Prime 101. Special thanks to Prime 101, my dog Michael Carey at Carey Law Office, and of course, 107.3, you know who we are. We the beat.

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4: My cumulative GPA over the past 4 years is a 4.57. I played football and basketball for Capitol High School. It's very cool getting involved with Special Olympics and then also doing youth projects as well. We did a STEM program over the summer and it was really fun getting to know the younger kids.
3: Camden is competing with outstanding students from across the Mountain State for the title of the 2026 WVRC Media Academic All-Star, presented by Greer Industries. The winner will receive an Apple MacBook and be featured on Metro News Television. These academic all-stars aren't just excelling in the classroom today. They're preparing to lead our communities tomorrow. West Virginia's future is bright because it rests in the hands of these remarkable young men and women.
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Let's kick off another hour of hip hop and throwbacks. 107.

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0: On the couch with my favorite Santa. 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

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Woody Fest number one. 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Then we move to Woody Fest two. Waka Flocka be in town August 1st. And I do it. 107.3 The Beat.

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Somebody tell them people Mr. Hem is here.

0: could put me any place on the map, cause I'm him. 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
1: Whoa, whoa, whoa, whoa, whoa, whoa.
0: Mr. Hem is here.
1: Whoa, whoa, whoa, whoa, whoa, whoa.
0: Mr. Hem.
2: That's new T.I. Mr. Hem is here, boy. T and Swiss Beach. Oh, baby. Album crazy. Yes, sir. Let's do Glorilla. Yeah, bro. 107.3 The

0: 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In 3 minutes, we checking that WAFIC. 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
1: 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AccuWeather forecast here on 107.3 The Beat. 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Then on Friday, when Young Jock is in town, high around 87. Right now in the capital city, look like we at 80.
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3: With your traffic update, I'm Ryan Nicholson. 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

block party. We're giving away the trip to Miami, courtesy of attorney Michael Carey at Carey Law Office. Young Jack performing live. Meet a land. My boy Campan right outside of Bar Prime 101. We have it, Amanda. 2026 block party starting at 5 p.m. Let's do some Usher implies. 107.3 The Beat.

let's get the party started. See you at the bar, you was hardly talking. That's when I knew that your heart was scarring. Friends to lovers need a part to star in. Like, wait, babe, let me ask your pardon. This ain't Gucci, this is Prada, darling. If you want something, you can.

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0: It's R&B Wednesday. My brother DJ Charlie Hustle in the mix. You know it's the block party brought to you by West Virginia Health Right. West Virginia Health Right always got you covered, baby. DJ Charlie Black in the mix. DJ Charlie Hustle. There should be Charlie's around me, man. Hustle. Let's get some R&B, dog. 107.

304-346-1073. It's the 5 o'clock check-in right now. You know, on Wednesday, we're doing R&B style, okay? Check-in right now. What you doing? Where you headed to? You ready for the weekend? 304-346-1073. It's the Woody Wood Show. No, be no. Switch it up, Charlie. Switch it up. It's the beat, man.

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0: Traffic update. I'm Ryan Nicholson. A portion of I-64 East is closed due to a chemical spill. This ranges between the Institute and Dunbar exits. For more traffic tips, go to WV511.org. Once again, from the WCHS Traffic Studios, I'm Ryan Nicholson.
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We from the Bronx, New York. I hear you, Charlie. Charlie Hustle going crazy. You know we play throwbacks in hip-hop. Charlie going crazy right now. It's the 5 o'clock check-in. You check in. 304-346-1073. What you doing on this beautiful Woody Wood Wednesday? Talk to me. Hey, Sam checking in. What's up, Sam? Kelly G, what's up with you, mama? I appreciate you listening. Carrie, hey, girl. Carrie out there laying on a boat. Got the beat on. Check in right now, 304-346-1073. 5 o'clock check-in brought to you by West Virginia Healthright. We're one.

0: Shout out to my man Jay Walker. Check it in. Jay said, man, you got to play some of that Waka Flocka. I'm getting ready for August 1st. We got to do some hard in the paint. Waka Flocka the baby. Yin Yang Twins and more August 1st. You got your tickets yet? If you don't, once it's sold out. Only about 1,000 tickets left. If you want to enjoy Woody Fest, it's the first one. We're going to sell it out, so get your tickets. Hey, Jay Walker, I got you right now. It's Waka Flocka. 107.3 The Beat.
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2: 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I've been doing it since my freshman year. I'm a part of student council. I'm a part of my school's chapter of National Honor Society. I'm the captain of my school's tennis team.
1: 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They're preparing to lead our communities tomorrow. West Virginia's future is bright because it rests in the hands of these remarkable young men and women.
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2: What's going on, everybody? My name is Sheila. You could just call me Queen. I'm in here representing for the Delta Sigma Theta Incorporated Ladies, Delta Kappa Chapter, to be exact. Ooh. And I'm here kicking it with my boy Incognito. And we posted on the corner.
0: Now, you know, we came to work, do two things.
1: What's that, Ink?
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Somebody tell them people Mr. Hem is here. 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

0: God on another hemisphere. 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
3: What's going on, everybody? My name is Sheila. You could just call me Queen. I'm in here representing for the Delta Sigma Theta Incorporated Ladies, Delta Kappa Chapter, to be exact. Ooh. And I'm here kicking it with my boy Incognito. And we posted on the corner.
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0: All right, let's get into a real quick tea for you. So, you know, Big Lotto is a new mom. She is embracing motherhood. But, you know, after she had the baby, we got a tweet from her saying, like, after this album, I'm done. I'm retiring. And we like, hold on, Lotto.
5: Yo.
0: You mean maternity leave. Not retiring, Big Mama, because after this album, I'm going to want another one.
5: Yo.
0: So here's a piece of what she had to say about retiring.
6: Remember when we was talking about postpartum depression, good days, bad days?
0: Mm-hmm.
6: That was definitely not one of the good days, especially experiencing postpartum for the first time. You don't know what to expect. Like, I kind of underestimated it. So, yeah, that was just one of those days where I was at home and overwhelmed.

0: with the album, and I'm experiencing motherhood for the first time. I'm dropping my last album at that I owe the label. So it's just like, I was going through it that day. Listen, I crashed. It is what it is.
1: Aww. Okay. And we all know new mommies need that grace, okay? But long as you know, Lotto, it's maternity leave, not retirement, okay? But shout out to Lotto for being honest and transparent with us. You know, I continue to keep you updated on that as that unfolds. You need a recap. You already know where you can go. Post it on thecorner.com. Follow your good sis on the gram at DJ Mrs. DJ M-I-S-S-E-S. I just posted a picture, literally.
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1: 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Go show me some love. 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